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2: Oh, man. A lot of great guesses today for the Impossible Question. On average, 3 people die each year from doing this. The answer is sticking their tongue on a battery. Lou Ann knew that. Do not do this. Do not do this. Now, I used to do this as a kid. I could find out if the battery was still, you know, the 12 volts. You just lick it, and if it hurts, there's still some juice in it. Don't do it. Apparently, this is bad. Sticking their tongue on a battery is the answer to the impossible question. On average, 3 people die each year from this. I mean, I wouldn't do it on anyone, but what is this? People trying to lick car batteries? No, you could die from that. Jeremy Show's Impossible Question.
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2: Oh, man. A lot of great guesses today for the Impossible Question. On average, 3 people die each year from doing this. The answer is sticking their tongue on a battery. Luann knew that. Do not do this. Do not do this. Now, I used to do this as a kid. I could find out if the battery was still, you know, the 12 volts. You just lick it, and if it hurts, there's still some juice in it. Don't do it. Apparently, this is bad. Sticking their tongue on a battery is the answer to the impossible question. On average, 3 people die each year from this. I mean, I wouldn't do it on anyone, but what is this? People trying to lick car batteries? No, you could die from that. Jeremy Show's Impossible Question.

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1: Swim BTS and Fever Dream and Alex Warren. How you doing? It's Todd. Middle of June. Can you believe it's already here? Weather getting nice and hot, although some areas have had some storms and bit of a cooling off. I mean, we're not talking, you know, down to 30 or something, but, you know, a little bit cooler than normal for a June day, which is always nice to hear. I've got Drake and Little Jerk will play Lola Young and Sabrina Carpenter on the way to...

0: Are you coming in or what?
1: House tours, Sabrina Carpenter and Lola Young with Messi, the Mega Millions jackpot. It's arising. $430 million, no winner over the weekend. That's Tuesday's jackpot if you wish to play. Power.

0: there.
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0: the gorgeous.
1: Gorgeous Doja Cat. The Weeknd, Daft Punk, and Starboy a bit ago. Have you heard of about the Race Across America, or RAM? It's an endurance event billed on its website as the world's toughest bicycle race. It's kicking off tomorrow. This started back in 82. And the competitors in RAM will travel 3,000 miles from California to New Jersey, crossing 12 states. Apparently a maximum of 12 days to complete their journey. For those who are trying to, you know, be the most fit and competitive at that, probably a big challenge for them, but I'm sure they do safety safeguards on the way and make sure that they're all healthy and no problems. Might be interesting to be a part if you're in that kind of shape. I'm not.
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Need your love in One Republic and Todd here. A terrible story out of Butler, Missouri over the weekend where a plane crash resulted in the deaths of 12 people, including the pilot and 11 skydiving passengers. Happened in a field next to Butler Memorial Airport, 65 miles south of Kansas City in Missouri. The airport manager reported the private plane operated by Skydive Kansas City had issues just after takeoff. They think a loss of power might have led to the pilot trying to make an emergency landing on a nearby highway. The aircraft stalled, crashed, and caught fire. What a terrible story.

0: say.
1: Pink Pantelis and Zara Larsson with Stateside. If you were at the movie theater over the weekend, Disclosure Day had a successful opening weekend at 44 million domestically, 92.9 million worldwide. The rest of the top five: Obsession, Scary Movie, Backrooms, Masters of the Universe. Number one movie a year ago this week, How to Train Your Dragon, the live-action version.

0: Tame Impala, Jenny, and Dracula, and Camila Cabello, Never Be the Same. Question for you. Do you like to go take all the pictures and record the videos when you're on vacation, or do you just sometimes say, put the smartphone away and enjoy the moment? Well, research found taking a picture or enjoying the moment aren't always mutually exclusive things. In fact, the act of photography is something that can actually enhance enjoyment of an experience by focusing attention on and heightening engagement with the thing beyond being photographed. And that's the thing. A lot of folks are saying, you know, don't worry about the pictures, just soak in all the moment. I think you can probably do both, actually, and still get something out of each, right?
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Mr. Electric Blue Benton Boone, Todd here. Getting the hits on for you. Post Malone, Noah Kahan on the way. BTS right now. This is Swim.

Noah Kahn in The Great Divide on this Monday. Todd here. There is a new time capsule that will be buried July 4th in Philadelphia's Independence National Historical Park, and it'll be opened on America's 500th birthday. That's July 4th, 2276. Now, this is mandated by Congress in 2016. It aims to capture a cross-section of American life and culture to communicate with future generations. I'm sure they'll be doing some TikToking and all the other wacky things that this culture provides. So there you go. The folks in the future will have quite a bit to digest after all that.

Sabrina Carpenter and Tears. If you're a fan of the Bourne trilogy, the Matt Damon film series, apparently it's based on Robert Ludlum novels. There are five films in a spinoff TV series. Apparently began with the Bourne Identity. Of course, there was the Bourne Supremacy, the Bourne Ultimatum. I've forgotten about the Bourne Legacy. And then Jason Bourne. I've called it the trilogy. Used to be, but it's five. Apparently, Matt Damon says he's open to doing another Bourne film. Well, back the truck up full of money. Why not?

0: Pink Panther list, and Boy's a Liar, Zara Larson, too, a little bit ago. Kind of an offbeat story. Oklahoma County authorities arrested a 32-year-old after he tried to break into the county jail. Most people try to break out. Nope, he was trying to break into the jail with a shovel. A deputy spotted this particular person, Jake Maravini Blue, digging outside the facility and then started questioning his actions. He initially claimed his girlfriend was inside the jail, then changed his story, saying he's planting flowers. None of them really made any sense. Now he's in the jail, so he wanted to get in so bad? Well, mission accomplished.
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Song of their home record. Got some Taylor Swift on the way, who's just recently inducted into the Songwriters Hall of Fame. Right now, Ed Sheeran. Here's Bad Habits.

Tame Impala Jenny, that is Dracula. Man, the parents of this kid must be thrilled. Patrick Pruitt, Woodland High School, McDonough, Georgia, submitted 270 applications for scholarships. And apparently, he has gotten back over $17 million in scholarships. He can go anywhere he wants to, I guess, right?

Alex Warren, Fever Dream, and Todd here. Don't forget, this coming Sunday is Father's Day. I know that a lot of attention is showered upon mothers on Mother's Day, and it should be. Father's Day doesn't exactly get the same kind of level of attention, but Father's Day is important, so make sure that, you know, don't cook Dad a veggie burger on the grill out back if you're going to go and grill for Father's Day. Got Bruno Mars, I Just Might, it's coming up.

0: Gracie Abrams there for you. That's so true. Wacky, but true story. In the UK, a 12-year-old fought back when a thug jumped out from behind a bush, demanded his phone. The mugger thought he'd found an easy target, but the junior crime fighter punched the man in the face. The criminal fled with a broken nose. That'll teach you right there, thinking somebody's easy prey, and they're certainly not.
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3: 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Talk big t-shirt Billy. 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Talk big.

0: I'm stylish. 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

Shorty go jogging every morning. And she make me breakfast almost every morning. And she take a nigga pic before she leave the door. I be waking up the pics before I on it. 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She ain't driving no Camry, she pulling in a Rover. With her hair so

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16: You know, we sit in this room, we love each other, we know each other very well, you know. We have so many people listening to the show, and we want to get to know the people who are listening to our show as well.
10: I like this.
16: And it just came out of nowhere, where I will ask a listener a question, they will give an answer, and then we'll go around the room. Then Gandhi, you have to base your next question on the answer they just gave.
10: Okay. I like this.
16: All right. Okay. This is how we get to know someone. Larry King, I don't know if you know who he was. He was a great interviewer. And he always said, there's no reason to prep for an interview. Just have one question ready to go. And every question you ask for the next hour is based on the answer they just gave you.
10: Okay. That's cool.
16: Very interesting, right?
10: Yeah.
16: All right.
10: And it shows that you're listening.
16: I'm sorry, what'd you say?
10: Uh-huh.
16: Getting to know you. Getting to know all about you. Good morning, Bethany.
17: I think you might mean Stephanie.
16: Oh, Stephanie.
10: Oh, hello.
16: Stephanie.
17: Good morning, guys. You guys have no idea how long I've waited. I have called you guys thousands of times, and my boyfriend is very doubtful. Like, you're not going to get through, and oh, my God, you just showed him wrong.
10: Yeah, well, yay.
16: Stephanie.
10: Yes.
16: It's so good to have you, and it's time for us to get to know you. Because you know what? Getting to know you makes us feel real keen.
10: What?
16: All right, Stephanie, I'm going to ask a question, and you give an answer. And all you do is just sit there and let us just fire some questions at you, okay?
17: Okay.
16: All right, Stephanie, you're from Cleveland, by the way, listening to Kiss 96.5. Thank you for listening to us. Stephanie, what do you do for a living?
17: I'm a tattoo artist.
16: Yeah!
10: Oh, yeah!
16: Yeah! All right, Gandhi.
10: All right, man, there are so many for this one. What is the craziest tattoo you've ever put on someone's body?
17: I actually did a bloody tampon on somebody, and then I also tattooed 7 wieners on my own leg.
16: Okay.
10: Oh, I wish I had the follow-up to this.
16: I wish I had.
17: If you guys can send me an email address, I could totally send you a picture of my wieners.
10: Yes.
16: Well, and I'll do the same.
10: Yeah.
16: Froggy, what is your follow-up for Stephanie?
18: Now, those 7 wieners that you tattooed on your leg, did they represent 7 different people?
17: No. It's just I'm a very weird person, and that's just one of the things that I collect. And my boyfriend saw this picture online. He goes, you need this. And I'm totally agree. I needed this, so I tattooed it on my thigh.
16: Oh, my God. I love it. By the way, just a little pause in the action. I'm loving Stephanie. So based on that answer, Danielle.
10: Okay, so you said that you are a weird person and you collect things. So what other weird things do you collect?
17: Animal bones. I actually have a raccoon's wiener bone. And I do.
16: Hey, by the way, another pause in the action. Diamond, you just redeemed yourself. This is... She's fabulous. All right, wiener bones. Nate, follow
18: okay.
16: up.
18: Okay. Question. Where did you get the raccoon wiener bone?
17: At a tattoo convention.
10: Wow.
18: This just gets weirder and weirder.
16: All right. Scary follow-up on the tattoo
19: convention. What other types of conventions have you been to?
17: Comic-Con.
16: Yeah.
10: Oh, yeah. Love Comic-Con.
16: Very nice. All right. My turn, I guess.
18: Yep.
16: God, I wish I could follow up on the wiener bone.
10: But
16: I guess. Comic-Con. What is it in your life, Stephanie, in your opinion, that has led you down this pathway to these interesting, unusual, I don't want to say fetishes, but interests in like Comic-Con and tattoos? Like, what's your background made you who you are today? Mm.
17: I think it has to do with my grandmother and my mother. My grandmother was a seamstress. My mother took over that. So I learned how to sew, crochet, cross stitch, needlepoint. I can paint. I'm a jack of all trades, and I used to draw all the time. Color, anything crafty, and I was just meant for this. It was a calling for me.
10: That is so awesome.
0: Yeah.
10: So do your mom and your grandma, who you got all of these wonderful skills from, know about your wiener tattoos?
17: Oh, yes, yes. My mom thinks I'm very weird, but she wouldn't have me any other way.
0: Nah.
16: Wow.
10: You seem pretty awesome. Yeah.
16: All right, is your follow-up, Frog.
18: You seem to be very open. Is there anything you don't tell your mom? You've told her about the seven wieners. Is there anything you're holding back from your mom that you'd like to share with us?
17: Oh. No, I tell my mom everything. Every gruesome little piece of my soul, my mother knows.
16: Oh, wow. Danielle.
0: So, do you think you got this from your mother? Is your mother just as weird as you are?
17: She's getting a little more weirder in her old age. I had to bring it out of her.
16: All right, the follow-up from Nate.
1: Okay, your mom's weird. If your mom, this may be a yes or no question, but I want you to elaborate. If your mom asked for you to tattoo a very private part of her body, would you do it?
17: Hell yeah.
16: Okay.
0: All right, wow.
16: Elaborate, please.
1: Elaborate. Does your mom have any weird tattoos?
17: I am all for body positivity, and if this would make her happy and feel comfortable in her own skin, by all means, I will do whatever it takes to make my mother happy.
16: Aww. All right. Do we want to do another loop?
0: Yes, I think
16: we
0: should. Yes.
16: On that scary follow-up.
19: So what advice do you have for people and women about body positivity? Let's take it there.
17: Probably just make sure you are comfortable with yourself. Don't let anybody tell you otherwise. If you have a boyfriend that says, oh, you shouldn't get this as a tattoo, it wouldn't look right, dump them right there, because they don't want to be with you. They want to be with the essence of you. And if they can't accept you for what you have on your body, what you look like, they're not the right person for you. They're supposed to build you up, not break you down.
0: Wow. Yeah.
16: Woo! Yeah, girl. Wow, Stephanie, you are just amazing. You are pretty amazing. All right, so let me follow up on that. I don't want to get too dark, but if you go dark, that's where we're going. So was there anything in your life, any major, major moment in your life that made you go, wait a minute, I get it now. Now that this has happened, I now love myself and treat myself differently. Was there a moment that was a turning point in your life?
17: My child, giving birth to my 8-year-old, and I did that with no epidural, so I felt every ounce of pain, and he is the one that changed my life around for the best.
0: Aww.
16: All right, Gandhi.
10: That's wonderful. Okay, so what was your life like before your child that you feel like maybe needed to change? Or if you felt there was a change?
17: Everything. Everything. I was going down a very destructive path with destructive people, and that surprise just turned me around, because all I wanted to be was a mom, and now I get to be a cool mom. He's the coolest kid in school.
16: Wow. Okay, your follow-up, Froggy.
18: So with him changing your life the way he has, do you try and steer him to stop from the things that maybe you thought bad paths you were going down, that you'll steer him in a better direction?
17: Yes, and I also try to give him other outlooks that he could do, any other way to express his creativity that would be in a healthy way instead of being destructive.
0: Okay.
16: All right, well, follow up, Danielle.
0: So does your son use you as show and tell and say, hey, look at the penises on my mom's leg?
17: No, we tell him not to discuss what tattoos I have, but he does. He's my biggest advocate. My mom's tattoo artist. She tattoos everybody. He's got to tell everybody our life story when he meets them. 1 second.
16: All right. Follow up.
1: You're a tattoo artist. Your mom's a tattoo artist. Has anybody ever come into the tattoo shop and just point at the wall and say, give me that one? And what was it?
17: I'm not that kind of, I'd like to make and customize the pieces for everybody else. So I'm not like, here, pick this off the wall and I'm going to tattoo on it. Or someone brings me a picture of a tattoo that's already someone's tattoo. I'd rather create it and remake it into my own.
0: You know what?
16: Okay, I'm glad it's my turn now, Stephanie. By the way, I'm having so much fun with you. Thank you for spending time with us.
17: I'm having so much fun with you guys. You have no idea.
16: You know what? You seem like you seem so well connected to the people you're talking to, because obviously you're connecting with us and tens of millions of people right now. So if I walked into your business, and this is kind of where I am with the tattoo, I'm 50 something years old. I still don't have one. I want one.
17: Oh my goodness.
16: I can't land on the one I want. What kind of psychology, what kind of conversation do you have with someone to, like me, to help make me figure out what tattoo I should get?
17: I feel like you should get something that's definitely meaningful to you, not your significant other's name, because that's always a bad juju for relationships.
16: Yes, ma'am.
17: But get something meaningful that could represent you, your pets, your significant other or deceased one, something that you won't regret. I got all the tattoos that meant something to me, and now I'm getting the tattoos that don't mean anything. Just make sure that you focus on something that you are going to want to look at for the rest of your life, because once it's there, you can't change that.
18: She can give you a wiener, Elvis.
16: I already have one. So I'm on Instagram looking at Streeter Tattoo. Is that you?
17: It's actually Tattoo Slap, Tattoo, T-A-T-T underscore.
16: Okay, so that
17: S-L-A-P.
16: Wasn't you. Let's see, forget I said that. Okay, she just told me, one more round because I'm having so much fun.
0: Wow.
16: She just told me the philosophy of what I should go through in order to choose a tattoo. So pick it up, Scary.
19: Well.
16: Did I skip your last one?
19: You did.
16: I'm sorry.
19: You went ahead of me. That's okay. So give us another positive, awesome philosophy of your life that has nothing to do with the tattoo world. Something different.
17: I don't know. I mean, my life is literally tattoos and my child.
16: Oh. Wow.
0: You know what? I like your blue hair, by the way.
16: I think we can leave it at
17: Thank
16: that.
17: Thank you.
16: All right. It's tattoo underscore slap.
17: Yes, S-L-A-P.
16: How did you choose tattoo underscore slap? That sounds fun.
17: Well, tattoo, of course, because of tattoos. But my name is Stephanie Lee Ann Persowski, so my initials spell slap.
16: Okay.
0: That's perfect.
16: I love it. You know what, Stephanie? You are so much fun to talk to. You know what? I'm so glad we got to know you today. I know there's much more. I know that was just the surface.
0: Oh my gosh, you're beautiful.
16: Yeah, you look beautiful.
17: Thank you.
16: You look great in blue. You look good.
0: Oh, I love your Coraline one. It's so cute.
17: Thank you. That's my girl, Megan. I love her so much.
16: Okay. Yeah. Again, if you want to check out Stephanie on Instagram, it's tattoo underscore slap. And you know what? It's been fun getting to know you. Yes. You know, we could do this without this dumb song. Stephanie, have a great day, okay?
17: Thank you so much. I'm so happy. I hope you guys have a great day.
0: Me too.
16: Because of you, we now will. Thank you very much. Say thank you again to Stephanie Diamond. She's all yours. That was great.
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0: I think Garrett has it today?
2: Yes.
0: All right, Garrett, what is your phone tap all about?
2: So Jackie wanted us to play a phone tap on her parents, Marie and Anthony. Now, Mom and Dad are on a little mini vacation, but are having a graduation party this weekend for their daughter, Jackie, since she's graduating high school. So Anthony's scheduled for his pool to be cleaned, so everything's nice at the house when people come over for the party, right? So Jackie's going to start the call to Dad, then I'm going to be the guy cleaning that pool.
0: So you're the pool boy?
2: Yes, I'm the pool boy.
0: Here we go. Here's Garrett's phone tap.
3: Hello.
4: Hey, Mom.
3: What's up?
4: You guys are going to clean the pool today, right?
3: They should be there soon.
4: I just woke up, but they're draining the pool right now. Are they supposed to do that?
3: No, they're supposed to clean it. What's happening?
4: Well, they're putting all the water, like, they're taking it out, and it's, like, going into the street.
3: No.
4: It's, like, running down our hill
3: now. Anthony, they're draining the pool.
5: What do you mean draining the pool? What are you calling?
3: Jack's on the phone. They're at the house, and they're draining the pool. What do you want me to do?
5: Give me Jackie. What's going on, Jackie?
4: They came over to clean the pool, but they're draining it. It's like literally all the water.
5: When did they drain the pool? What's going on? What do you mean draining it?
4: I don't know. I woke up and all the pools is the water's in the street.
5: Who is draining the pool?
4: Whoever you hired for this.
5: Get the guy on the phone.
3: Excuse me? Can you text my dad? There seems to be an issue.
0: All right. Hello, who's this?
5: This is Anthony. Who are you?
0: Anthony, hi. This is Devin. I work with Bill.
5: Okay, so you work with Bill. So what's going on with what I'm hearing with the draining of the pool? What are you doing?
0: Yeah, no, you wanted the pool drained and the liner reset.
5: No, I don't want the pool drained. We're celebrating my daughter's graduation.
0: We're having
5: a party.
0: Right.
5: So Bill never drinks the pool.
0: Lucky for you, like when I got here, there was a little issue on the liner, so I want to take a look at it, and we'll get the pool back up and running in about a week or so.
5: No, a week or so. That's too late. I don't have time for this. I never asked for the pool to be drained.
0: Trust me on this, all right? We'll get it all fixed. We'll send to the bill. All it will be good. And
5: get the hell out of here. What are you sending me the bill? I didn't order this.
0: But I found a problem.
5: Get me Bill. Where is Bill? That's the guy I deal with. I don't know you. Get out of my house.
0: Well, I'm not in your house. I'm outside your house. Lovely house, by the way. I love what you did with the mulch. Bill is on vacation.
5: Son of a bitch! Get the hell out of my house! Get out!
0: Bill is on vacation right now, so...
5: Call him! Get Bill on the phone right now! Marie, you go to the spot. I can't go with you right now.
0: Go figure. Straight to voicemail. He's on vacation.
5: I'm on vacation. Who you... Get me the bill right now!
0: It sounds like you could use the spa, okay? Why don't you head to the spa? I will fix the liner.
5: Son of a bitch. I never requested this piece of I'm gonna break your neck! And Bill, I'm gonna freaking punch his face off bringing you in there! Get the out of my house!
0: Yeah, just talk to your dad. Gonna finish up the pool here. You have cash you can pay?
4: Yeah, that's fine. That works. I think I know where he keeps it.
5: No, you're not handing over cash to the pool.
4: Well, you just told him to finish the job, so I said it's
5: I didn't tell him to finish the job, Jackie. You're not giving over any check.
4: Can I just use your credit card? I'll use the Amex to pay them.
5: What's the matter with you? You're not paying the guy. I didn't hire this guy to do his get out of the house, call the police, now.
0: Hey, Anthony. My name's actually Garrett from Elvis Duran and the Morning Show, and you just got phone tapped by your daughter.
5: What?
4: What? I got you, Dad.
5: Oh, my God. Very funny. You give me a heart attack like this?
0: Hey, Anthony.
5: You've done enough. Shut up.
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7: From the KTVZ newsroom, I'm Kelsey Marison. Happening now, a Bend man faces a long list of charges. On Monday morning, officers say they were flagged down near the Royal Gateway Motel in Bend by a person who had allegedly been assaulted during an attempted robbery at Eco Laundromat. Within minutes, police received another report of a robbery and assault at Ace Market on 3rd Street. Investigators say both incidents incidents involved the same suspect, 48-year-old Jose Luis Garcia Chavez. Police used a taser while arresting him. He was treated before being booked into the Deschutes County Jail. Police say the victims suffered minor injuries. In other news, the Oregon Department of Forestry has announced statewide restrictions as all Oregon fire districts are now officially in fire season, and they could impact your 4th of July celebrations. As a reminder, forests and fireworks don't mix. Private use of fireworks on forest land is illegal. In addition, if you do plan on heading out into the forest this summer, don't park or idle over dried grass and check local restrictions and fire danger levels before setting up camp. Plus, an update to a story we first brought to you this weekend. A dog owner could face charges after leaving them inside a locked truck at the Deschutes County Fairgrounds. The sheriff's office told KTVZ News the owner could face up to 6 months in jail and a $2,500 fine. For more information on these stories, head to our website, KTVZ.com, or the KTVZ mobile app.
8: From the KTVZ Local Alert Weather Center, I'm Lance Campbell. We are looking at a beautiful sunny Tuesday across Central Oregon, with highs soaring into the upper 80s and lower 90s. Progressing into the afternoon, breezes will crank up out of the northwest, gusting up to 35 miles per hour at times. These dry, gusty conditions mean elevated wildfire risks. Tonight, those skies clear out and those stronger gusts continuing overnight will act like a vacuum, dropping our temperatures pretty rapidly into the upper 40s, lower 50s. From the KTVZ Local Weather Center, I'm Lance Campbell.
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0: Hey, I want you to text me at 55100 if you are one of the 3% of Americans that brush their teeth while sitting on the toilet.
2: Oh,
3: what?
0: Hey, be nice. Some people are, they're time efficient.
2: That doesn't seem practical.
0: They like to, like, they're hitting several targets with one shot.
2: Do you spit like between your legs?
0: I guess. Oh. That's what we're going to find out.
2: All right.
0: This is what I learned while I was on vacation. Mm. The question for the random poll was, where do you brush your teeth? 71% said they in the mirror, at the sink. Mm-hmm. 20% of people said they walk around the house while they're brushing their teeth.
4: What?
0: And 3% say they sit somewhere. Another 3% says they sit on the toilet while brushing their teeth.
2: Okay.
0: You know, don't even mention brushing your teeth in the shower. Scotty Beag is so upset about
5: it. I'll vomit thinking about it. I will tell you, though, I drank coffee on the toilet the other day, which was kind of weird.
2: Oh.
0: Yeah. Everything you do is weird.
2: You cannot mix charticles and food or anything that you consume.
6: Exactly.
5: I was thinking about that.
7: But I would rather you shower and brush your teeth than toilet and brush your teeth.
2: Or toilet and
0: You'd rather a shower toothbrush than a sharting toothbrush.
5: Yes. You know what? I would rather brush my teeth on the toilet than in the shower. Yeah. Okay. I might try it later.
7: Okay. Oh, thanks. Great.
5: Okay.
0: But also the one that intrigued me is people walking around the house while brushing. Because I would drip.
3: Real 92.3, LA's new home.
2: Right. Me too. Yeah. Straight down my chin.
0: Yeah.
2: It's gross.
0: Yeah. A little slobby. Anyway. All right. No one's texting in about, someone said they brush their teeth on the toilet if they're running late.
2: Okay.
0: A lot of people brush their teeth in the shower. Mm. Okay.
3: I just don't brush my teeth if I'm running
7: late.
3: Why bother? I'm a shower brusher. You get everything. I don't want spittle on my mirror. That's why I do everything in the shower. I shave in the shower. All of it.
2: Toothpaste toes.
0: All right. Well, with that said, I just want to...
7: Scary's toes smell very minty. Why do your toes smell so minty, Scary?
0: Your toes are so fresh. Good morning, Angela.
8: Good morning.
0: So we're talking about people that brush their teeth whilst sitting on the toilet.
7: Uh-oh.
0: She wants us to guess what she does while she's brushing her teeth.
7: Oh, boy, Angela.
0: I daren't guess. Just tell us, what unique thing do you do, Angela, when you brush your teeth?
8: I do squats in the morning while I brush my teeth.
0: You're squatting?
2: Oh, nice. Okay. Yeah.
7: That's
2: great.
7: Okay, that's cool. Yeah. I think that's good.
0: It's good for you to squat. Yeah. And it's good for you to brush your teeth, Nate.
3: Sometimes you're running late.
0: So you squat.
3: Yeah.
0: Okay.
8: I need to get a little exercise in, and I feel like that's a, you know,
0: well, do you
8: find the time.
0: Do you make any grunting noises while squatting?
7: No.
8: I do not. I have a toothbrush in my mouth.
2: Okay. Nice. All right.
0: Good
2: for you.
0: Sure.
2: Yeah.
0: All right. So because of your call and the other things I've learned this morning, I'm assuming a lot of people do a lot of unique things while brushing their teeth.
7: Yeah.
0: So.
8: Probably, yeah.
0: But squatting is, that's a good one. We all approve of squatting.
2: Yeah. Hell yeah.
7: I love that.
0: All in favor of squatting while brushing your teeth, say aye.
2: Aye.
0: No one in the world's ever said that. All right. Well, Angela, thank you for listening to us. Are you squatting now?
8: No, I'm actually driving to work at University of Vermont Medical Center.
0: Well, you know what you could do while driving? You could do your Kegels.
8: I could.
0: Well, hold on, I'm doing mine now.
2: Hey.
0: It's a grocery amount. All right, thank you for listening to us, Angela. You have a great day, okay?
8: Thank you so much. I can't even believe I'm talking to you guys. Love you guys.
0: Well, thank you. Happy squatting. And there you go.
7: Happy squatting.
1: Elvis Duran.
2: Oh, yeah.
1: And the Morning Show.
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0: Well, we survived a Monday. Now we survive our Tuesday. Welcome to Tuesday. It's June 16th. Hello, my little children. How
7: hey.
0: You doing?
7: Hello.
0: There's Danielle. Good morning, good morning, Danielle.
7: Morning.
0: Good morning, Straight Nate. Buenos dias.
26: Buenos dias.
0: There's Scary. Hi, little Scary.
27: Hi.
0: Froggy's in the house. Hi, Frog.
28: Good morning. Good morning.
0: Scotty B.
29: Hi.
0: In the appearance of Gandhi. Gandhi.
7: Hello.
0: She's in the house. This is a house, and we're in it. Scotty B. Did I say hello to you?
29: You did.
0: Well, then now you get two. Let's see. There's Diamond. Diamond! Diamond!
7: Good morning.
0: Diamond's here. Good morning. Garrett's rolling around. And, you know, it's the crew. Did you, here in the New York area, New Jersey area, did you guys sleep with your windows open last night?
7: No.
0: Oh, it was so nice.
7: Oh, nice.
0: It felt good. We were having those hot days, and then it got kind of cool. It was a bouncy day. Did you guys go out and enjoy the sunshine?
7: Oh, yeah.
30: Yeah.
7: It was
30: yeah.
7: perfect yesterday.
0: It was great. Well, we got stuff to do. Any guests coming in today?
26: Nope. Just us. Oh.

0: That song hits it every single time. Love it. Welcome to the day. Lisa from Connecticut is on line four. She's our first caller of the day. Everyone say good morning to our friend Lisa.
1: Morning, Lisa.
2: Good morning.
3: Good morning. Oh, my God. I am so excited. I can't believe I'm talking to you guys.
0: You have many reasons to be excited. First and foremost, Lisa is a school nurse, and it's her last day of school.
1: Yes.
0: There you go.
1: Good for you.
3: It is. We are so excited.
0: So do school nurses ever go to summer school? I mean, do they need nurses for those kids? You know, those summer school kids?
3: Some of them do, but this one does not. This one does not do summer school. This one stays home. Yep, I work in a preschool through grade 8 private school in the town of Hamden, and I'm also the head nurse for all the nurses in Hamden.
0: Wow, look at that.
3: They volunteer to do the summer schools, but nope, I stay home. I have 4 kids, they're a little older, but I am home for the summer, and very excited.
0: This is nice. Yeah. It's that feeling. I mean, how long have you done this? How many years have you done this, Lisa?
3: I've been a school nurse for 15 years, and I've been a nurse for 35 years.
0: But you know how these summers are for people who work in schools. So this is where you start to dress a little more summery, a little less schooly, maybe a little less nursy. What do you do when you're not nursing?
3: I actually refinish furniture as a hobby.
0: Oh, cool.
3: We closed for COVID. I was bored and I needed a hobby. So I went on Facebook Marketplace and I started looking at used furniture, and I said, I could buy that and fix that up and do something with it. So that's what I do. I take stuff, people bring stuff to me to refinish now. It's kind of become a 5-year, almost second full-time job.
1: Wow.
3: So
0: that's so cool.
1: Do you ever pick up anything like that people are throwing out on the side of the road and you say, you know what, I could do something with this?
0: Yeah, are you powerless to the furniture at the side of the road? Powerless. I must go back and pick that up.
3: I absolutely 100% do. My husband actually bought me a truck so that I can leave him alone and so do my own thing.
1: That's awesome.
0: Yes. Oh, wow. Oh, wow. Lisa came home with a truck full of furniture today. We've got work to do.
3: Well, look, Lisa, you
0: have a fantastic summer ahead of you. Congratulations on surviving another one. And you are the official first caller of the day. Nate.
3: Today's the day.
0: Well, hold on, Lisa. Nate, today's the day to be generous. What do you have for our friend Lisa?
2: Oh, it's the full Elvis Duran apparel line there, Lisa.
3: Yay, awesome.
2: Don't get any varnish on it.
3: Can you guys ruin it for me since I work with little kids? So they're going to ruin it anyway.
0: Absolutely. We'll ruin it before you ruin it. We'll pre-ruin it.
3: Thank you.
0: Lisa, thank you for listening.
3: I love you guys so much. Have a great day. Have a great
0: you
3: summer.
0: You too. It's great having you here every morning. Hold on. All right, there you go. One person's story out of several million who are listening. I love it.
1: Wow.
0: Let's get on with our day. Let's roll into the 3 things we need to know from Gandhi, and let's see what the day brings us. What's going on? Ooh, wow.
4: I'm sorry.
0: The ones and twos are out of control. Scary. Scary. Oh, my gosh.
4: That was weird.
1: All the computers are crazy today.
0: Yeah, are the computers not computing?
4: My fader ain't listening to me there, Elvis.
0: All right. Okay, I think we're okay for now. Let's bring that down a hair and get into the 3 things we need to know from Gandhi. Gandhi's working, at least. Let's see what's going on. What's going on, Gandhi?
5: All right. President Trump is highlighting a new deal with Iran. He announced the deal as he met with world leaders at the G7 summit in France early yesterday. The deal has not been released by the White House yet, but reports say it will open up the Strait of Hormuz and allow for a 60-day window for the U.S. and Iran to strike a long-term deal that curbs Iran's nuclear ambitions. In a Truth Social post out late yesterday, Trump said, quote, Iran has agreed to never have a nuclear weapon. Also, the story that the U.S. is paying Iran $300 million is fake news put out by the Democrats. 5 women in Jersey City are being treated after someone threw a substance at them. Authorities say the victims were standing outside near Wilkinson Avenue when the suspect stopped the car they were driving and threw what's believed to be sulfuric acid at them. All 5 victims were taken to a local hospital for skin burns and peeling. Jersey City police say the incident may have been targeted and may have stemmed from a previous argument between a large group of people. And finally, the FIFA World Cup continued yesterday with four draws and four matches played across the U.S. Spain played to a scoreless draw against Cape Verde in Atlanta. Belgium tied Egypt 1-1 in Seattle. Saudi Arabia drew Uruguay 1-1 in Miami Gardens. And New Zealand battled to a 2-2 draw in against Iran in Inglewood. The action resumes today with a trio of matches, including one in our area that's going to make traffic thick. So plan ahead. And those are your three things.
0: Oh, thick traffic. Here we go.
5: Yeah.
0: It's so great to hear all the teams from all around the world being listed, all the games going on at once. It's like a big festival, but it's all over the world. It's really cool.
1: It's so
0: I love
1: nice.
0: It. All right. Are you guys ready for your Tuesday?
6: Yeah.
0: Let's go.
7: I've never said this before with Tommy D'Addario.
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0: 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Thanks for waking up with Power 94 this morning. We're back with more Elvis Duran in the Morning Show right after this.
1: Oh, yeah.

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4: Yeah, it is. Look at that. We're back. They invited us to come back and do another show. You know, it's every day. I just wait for that memo to come through. Yes, you've been cleared for one more day, Duran. Okay, here we are. I think we're going to be okay. What are we looking forward to as far as today goes? Maybe not just in the show, but what do you want to happen to you in your universe today?
5: Ooh.
4: In your life, where you are, where you're standing, where you're present.
5: I would like to complete some projects that I've been working on for a while.
4: Ooh.
5: Oh, that's
4: so you've been thinking about this. What are you thinking is your number one priority as far as projects?
5: Oh, what if they're top secret? I want to say it.
4: Okay, no, that's totally fine. Absolutely.
5: But there are
4: that's
5: two.
4: That's even more fabulous.
5: Yeah.
4: Top secret projects. Mm.
5: And if I can't complete them, I would like to at least make some more progress. Like get down the road a little bit farther than I am right now.
4: Okay. Danielle, what about you?
6: I would like to get into New York City tonight for the show that I'm going to see without hitting a lot of traffic.
5: Ooh, fingers crossed.
4: Yeah, good luck. I'm doing the same exact thing. Yeah, I have to meet friends.
6: Yeah.
4: Who are usually late for everything.
6: Oh, boy.
4: So we'll see if they can make it in time for a show that will not be late.
6: Right.
4: We're going to go see Rocky Horror tonight.
6: That's so cool.
7: Oh, wow.
6: I'm so excited for you.
8: You bring in wieners to throw?
4: It sounds like the show supplies its own wieners.
6: Yeah, we don't throw anything at the Broadway theater. Thank you very much.
4: No. We
6: I'm
4: don't
6: going
4: do that
6: to
4: on
6: see
4: Broadway.
6: La Cage aux Folles tonight. I'm so excited.
4: Look at that.
6: Yeah.
4: So we're both seeing something kind of racy.
6: Yeah.
4: And fun. Something draggy. What about you, Nate? What do you want to start getting accomplished today? Where you are standing in life?
7: I want to get a little more swole, so I'm going to really hit the gym today.
4: There you go.
7: Yeah. Leg day.
4: Swole.
7: Okay. Get ready for this ass to get even bigger.
4: Let me ask you a question. When you, big ass, when you go work out, do you go for like, I'm going to work out until I'm exhausted to the point where I can't even walk, or do you just keep it measured?
7: Yes. Failure. That's the only way you see gains is when you can't do another rep, you can't do another sequence, you can't do another anything.
6: Okay.
4: That's your philosophy. That's not mine. I like to, I think of my workout hour as a leisurely stroll.
7: Okay.
4: What about you? See, I've watched Scary Workout. He really, really,
8: he
4: gets close to passing out.
8: Close to it.
4: But he's like that when he walks to the door of the studio. Same thing.
8: Yeah.
4: Are you working out today? Are you getting swole today?
8: I am. That's not what I want to get accomplished though.
4: Yeah. What is it in your world where you are standing that you want to start to get accomplished today?
8: I want someone to complete this project for me that I've been trying to get done. And that is converting my entire electrical system in my apartment to dimmers. I have zero dimmers and I like low light. So in the morning, I like to ease into my morning. I like to take showers in the near darkness. So we're almost in the conversion state where I could change all the switches to dimmers.
4: I love that your deep-seated life goal is to have dimmers.
8: It really is, though. It makes so much difference.
4: Well, no. Life
8: hours.
4: With dimmers is fabulous.
8: Oh, I need dimmers.
4: It is. You know what? I think it takes you back to the medieval times where they only had candles. You should just live in a world of candlelight, maybe.
8: Mm-hmm. I love it. If I could have my way, this studio would be nice and dark and only lit by the lights of the Wheatstone board.
6: Oh, I would like that too. That'd be so nice.
4: Oh, well, you guys like that all you want. Well, hey, what about you, Froggy? Where you are in your life, what do you want to move toward today?
9: I've been putting something off for a few weeks now that is about to be a real issue, and I need to take care of it today. I want to get it done this week. I'll say that. Maybe not today, but I need to get it done this week and get it out of my, so it's like weighing over me like a weight on my shoulders. I need to take care of it and stop putting it off.
4: Yeah, get it done. Get it done. Does it have anything to do with your health?
9: Partially, yes.
4: Yes, then get that done.
6: Yes, please.
4: Let's move forward with that.
9: All right. I will.
4: All right, good. So, Gandhi has top secret projects she wants to get closer to completion. Nate wants to get swole in the gym today. Don't forget to eat lots of protein.
7: That's right.
4: Danielle just wants to get into the city while the World Cup buses are taking over an entire tunnel. She and I are in the same boat.
6: Yeah.
4: Scary wants to get dimmers in his apartment. And Foggy's taking care of something very important. He needs to get done. He's been putting it off. He's been procrastinating. Yep. So that's the thing. As you listen to us talk about this, what is it you need to get done? Sometimes, as I know, I'm like the master procrastinator. I put it off and put it off. So you just have to find one of those things at a time you have to attack. Make the appointments. Get it done. Get someone to help you get it done through to the end. So maybe today's a good day to get moving forward on this kind of stuff. All right. Is that your motivation for the day, guys?
6: Yeah.
4: All right. Let's get into our horoscopes. Who's doing horoscopes today?
7: It's the boys.
4: Oh. Which boys? We have many boys to choose
7: from. Scotty and Skeery.
10: Oh.
4: Oh. Oh, those officially the boys?
7: Those are the boys.
4: Is that B-O-Y-Z, the boys?
7: Yeah, boys.
4: Let's go.
10: All right, if it's your birthday today, you share it with Laurie Metcalf and John Cho. Gemini, someone's actions aren't matching what they've been saying. Pay attention to that. Your day's a five.
8: Cancer, things are starting to feel a little lighter. You're not carrying certain drama the same way you were. Your day's a nine.
10: My fellow Leos, you're doing more than you need to right now. Scale it back a bit. Our day is a six.
8: Virgo, you'll feel better once you get a long-standing task done. Start there. Your day's a nine.
10: Libra, a conversation could shift how you see someone. Keep an open mind. Your day is an eight.
8: Scorpio, hold back and let others work for your attention. Your day's a six.
10: Sagittarius, something small gives you a boost of energy. Use it while it's there. Your day is a nine.
8: Capricorn, take a few minutes to clean up or organize something that's been on your mind. It'll help you more than you think. Your day's an eight.
10: Aquarius, you're starting to see something differently. Let that shift happen naturally. Your day's a seven.
8: Pisces, you may get lost in something you enjoy. Let yourself have that time. Your day's an eight.
10: Aries, something you've been waiting on comes through. It's about time, and your day is a 10.
8: And finally, Taurus, go back to something you used to enjoy. It might feel good to revisit it. Your day's a 7. And those are your Tuesday morning horoscopes.
4: Thank you, boys. All right, Danielle, what do you have coming up?
6: Oh, unfortunately, Jelly Roll and his wife are getting a divorce. And did the New York Knicks go without sex so they could win?
4: And you know the answer to that?
6: What?
4: You know the answer to that?
6: I do. Well, I know we're gonna speculate whether or not they took the advice.
4: Oh, good. All right. Let's all speculate about the Knicks' sex life.
6: Yeah.
4: I love having a plan for the day. Let's do that coming up.
6: Who chooses to get up at this?
11: I know. Early morning.
3: Full blast. Yeah. Elvis Duran in the morning show.
4: 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Heroes like FDNY firefighter Robert E. Welsh III. A former police officer, Welsh succumbed to 9/11-related cancer, leaving behind his wife Jennifer and their three kids. 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
1: From the KTVZ newsroom, I'm Kelsey Marison. Happening now, a Bend man faces a long list of charges. On Monday morning, officers say they were flagged down near the Royal Gateway Motel in Bend by a person who had allegedly been assaulted during an attempted robbery at Eco Laundromat. Within minutes, police received another report of a robbery and assault at Ace Market on 3rd Street. Investigators say both incidents involved the same suspect, 48-year-old Jose Luis Garcia Chavez. Police used a taser while arresting him. He was treated before being booked into the Deschutes County Jail. Police say the victims suffered minor injuries. In other news, the Oregon Department of Forestry has announced statewide restrictions as all Oregon fire districts are now officially in fire season, and they could impact your 4th of July celebrations. As a reminder, forests and fireworks don't mix. Private use of fireworks on forest land is illegal. In addition, if you do plan on heading out into the forest this summer, don't park or idle over dried grass and check local restrictions and fire danger levels before setting up camp. Plus, an update to a story we first brought to you this weekend. A dog owner could face charges after leaving them inside a locked truck at the Deschutes County Fairgrounds. The sheriff's office told KTVZ News the owner could face up to 6 months in jail and a $2,500 fine. For more information on these stories, head to our website, ktvz.com, or the KTVZ mobile app.
2: From the KTVZ Local Alert Weather Center, I'm Lance Campbell. We are looking at a beautiful sunny Tuesday across Central Oregon, with highs soaring into the upper 80s and lower 90s. Progressing into the afternoon, breezes will crank up out of the northwest, gusting up to 35 miles per hour at times. These dry, gusty conditions mean elevated wildfire risks. Tonight, those skies clear out and those stronger gusts continuing overnight will act like a vacuum, dropping our temperatures pretty rapidly into the upper 40s, lower 50s. From the KTVZ Local Weather Center, I'm Lance Campbell.
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3: Wow, look at that. Looking at weather today. Let's see. Miami is going to be up to 91 with a heat advisory. Not unusual for this time of year. A little chance of rain off and on, which is not unusual for this time of year. New York up to 78 today.
7: Woo!
3: As we count down to Thursday for the big Knicks parade. Do we know what the weather is looking like for Thursday? We're gonna have Thursday, a 50% chance of rain as of now. But, yeah, we'll see when we get there. No one will care. They will be reveling in the rain.
7: Yeah.
8: Yep.
7: And it's gonna be hot, so it might be welcome.
3: Hey, I know that it's all in the rearview mirror, sort of, as far as that game, that big game goes, and the Spurs and everything. What's Wimby up to? I'm still kind of curious to know what the giraffe has been doing.
7: No idea.
3: Have we heard any more news? Is he out there saying anything?
8: He hasn't done an interview since he did that mic drop and said, see you never. That was the last I heard from him.
3: Okay. Well, I don't know. I'm not saying I'm worried about him. I just want to catch up with him, make sure he's okay. Have we done a welfare check on the giraffe? Is he okay?
9: I'm really hoping that the management had a sit down with him and said, listen, you don't do that. We don't represent like that. You know?
3: No, he was in the heat of the passionate moment.
9: Wow.
3: Diamond. Let's pull up Diamond. Diamond said she's had a giraffe sighting. Hi, Diamond.
6: Hi.
3: You said he actually did something really great yesterday, did he not?
6: Yeah, he visited a children's hospital in San Antonio yesterday. Okay. Or the footage came out yesterday. It was either yesterday or Sunday, but I think it was yesterday.
3: Okay, good, good, good, good, good. See, that's good news.
6: You know, trying to do nice things after being an a-hole, you know.
3: Well, you know what? I think we've all been an a-hole from time to time, so we should all strive to do nice things. You know, possibly. Let's get into the Danielle report. So the story about Jelly Roll.
9: Yeah.
3: God, I hope they're okay.
9: Yeah, so Froggy said that they have not been spotted together for a while, right, Frog?
10: Yeah, it's been talked about in Nashville. Like, why has nobody seen them together? This has been the rumor for quite some time that he had filed a little bit over a month ago. And then as of today's report, I think coming from TMZ, it was back in May sometime.
9: Yeah, May 18th, they're saying that he actually filed for a divorce. Sources saying it's a mutual decision between the two of them and a private family matter. You know, they got married back in August of 2016. And their relationship definitely has had its ups and downs. And, yeah, so it's sad because, you know, didn't at the Grammys just recently he was talking about her and how, you know, how he wouldn't have been able to do it without her and stuff. So.
3: Well, that could be very true.
9: Yeah.
3: You know, our lives change. Our lives, look how their lives have changed dramatically.
9: Oh, yeah.
3: You know?
9: So much, so much.
3: Well, all the best to them.
9: Yeah, of course. So players on the New York Knicks were kind of encouraged during the run to not have sex. The team owner, James Dolan, gave them an inspirational speech at the start of the playoffs. And he said, maybe you should give up sex for the next 10 weeks. You don't have to give up sex for the next 10 weeks. But like the Spartans, get the edge. So I guess that's what the Spartans did to get an edge, I guess. I don't know. But the speech is now available on YouTube if you wanted to get that. And, yeah, you can see. I don't know. You think any of them went without sex for 10 weeks? That's a long time.
3: Well, also, does it really change the way you play if you abstain from sex?
6: Isn't that what boxers do, too, allegedly? Like, yeah. They build up, they back it up, all the testosterone and, like, the anger.
3: Back it up.
6: Yeah.
3: That's disgusting.
9: I don't know. Is that what the Spartans did? They gained an edge by denying themselves back in the day?
3: Look, I'm old. I'm not that old. I can't tell you. I wasn't there. But I don't know. I've heard that you have some coaches in some sports say, hey, I encourage you all to abstain from sex until we get through this. But I don't know. Has anyone come up with a scientific report on if it works or not?
9: I have no idea.
6: I'm trying to think of how to say this without being gross. I could use the scientific terms that I heard.
3: Do that. Be scientific.
6: Allegedly, refraining from ejaculation increases your testosterone slightly, which gives you an edge.
9: Okay.
6: I think they used to think it was much more than it is now, but there is a little bit to that.
3: Well, the reason I'm bringing this up, and I'm glad you gave us the scientific explanation, I'm encouraging that our show, if we want to see a bump in the ratings. We should be, especially the boys, be abstaining from sex.
6: You think the show needs more testosterone?
3: Yeah, I think we need some more testosterone. And as I look around at the room of all the guys, something tells me you've already been doing that.
9: I don't know.
3: I just get the feeling that you've been abstaining. Okay. What else you got going on, Danielle?
9: All right. So Taylor Swift apparently alerted New York paparazzi ahead of her very public arrival yesterday to Electric Lady Studios. So that means new music is on the way. Now, Swifties were hoping for a Taylor's version of her debut album, but we're hearing that it may be an original new album on the way. So that would be exciting. I don't know if you guys saw pictures of the Japanese rooms. Dressing rooms after they left the games. I mean, really, ridiculous. Once again, they left it spotless. They folded everything. Everything was in a neat pile. They make sure it's so neat. And you know that they were, like, making sure there was no trash in the stadium. They just are so classy, man. They really are. It's so cool to see that. So we all need to take a page out of their book, you know? Be a little classier.
3: I agree.
9: Seriously. But then
3: I know, you know what, Nate, you need to go to Japan for a week or two just to learn how to clean up after yourself.
11: Gladly. Absolutely. Okay.
9: All right. You
3: agree, right? Nate is the kind of the messy one.
9: Is he? I don't know.
11: Look at Gandhi's pile over there.
6: What's my pile? I don't even have a pile.
8: She's opening up a bodega.
6: There's
8: in the corner.
6: No pile.
11: Look behind
6: you. That's not my stuff.
11: That refrigerator is supposed to be out of here 2 months ago.
6: Not one of those things is mine. Not one. Find one of those things.
11: What about the cottage cheese in there?
3: I love Gandhi's opening.
11: Bodega.
7: I would like to.
11: No, but Nate, you'll go out there and you'll eat half a cookie and throw the remaining part of the cookie back on the plate and there's crumbs everywhere.
12: Yeah. I usually save that for Scary.
7: Oh, please.
11: No, you don't.
7: You guys are the monsters cutting jelly donuts with a chocolate knife.
8: It doesn't last long.
11: Monster. Yeah, you need to learn from the Japan people. We call them Japanese.
9: Yes.
11: Very clean. Anyway, back to you.
9: All right, so yesterday the big news from the World Cup was the Spain-Cape Verde game. Oh, my goodness. First of all, it ended in a draw, 0-0, which is crazy, right? This was Cape Verde's first time in the World Cup, and their goalie is 40 years old, okay? He had, are you ready for this, 50,000 followers on Instagram when it started. By this morning, he had 6.5 million
7: nice.
9: Followers on
7: him.
9: Instagram.
11: Jesus.
9: Yeah, his name is Vozinha. He had 7 saves against Spain, and he kept a clean sheet for them. I mean, insane. This guy was all over the place yesterday.
10: He was
9: the man right now. Like, it's cute. Crazy. And he wanted his mom to come over here and watch the game, but she couldn't get her visa in time, and it was too expensive, so she couldn't come over. So there's a whole story there with that. So everybody fell in love with him yesterday. So there you go. So a third hockey romance following heated rivalry and off campus is coming to Netflix. Icebreaker is produced by Call Her Daddy host Alex Cooper.
11: Icebreaker.
9: And it's based on the popular book. Apparently there's a book. I don't know. A figure skater and a hockey player share more than practice rink time.
7: Oh, well, hello.
9: That's on the way, guys. So what awesome. Are we doing today? Of course, 4 games are happening with the World Cup. USA is playing on Friday. If you are keeping track, you've got America's Got Talent, you've got A Spark Into a Flame, Hamilton and Hip Hop over on Disney Plus. Also, Love Island is on, and of course Bravo's giving you that extra post reunion episode of Summer House. I know Diamond is so excited about that one. Don't call her house, because that's what she'll be watching. And that's my Danielle report.
11: Okay, back to Team USA. So we won that game, the first one, right?
9: Yes.
11: So who are we playing next?
9: Australia.
11: Okay, and how are they doing?
9: They won their game, their first game, so.
11: Okay. Mm-hmm. Wouldn't it be great if USA just kind of rolled through and did really well?
9: It'd be amazing. Great. Amazing. Wow. Yeah.
11: Okay, keep an eye on that. Thank you, Danielle.
13: I tell you what though, folks, that's bloody nice.
14: Yo!
7: Oh, oh yeah.
9: That's time of the day.
15: Ooh. 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
1: You know, talking about the World Cup, all the people from around the world coming into the U.S. You know, Danielle, you were talking about this yesterday.
4: Yeah.
1: About how they're all just intrigued with, you know, ranch dressing.
4: Yeah, I mean, so crazy.
1: Things like that. I was reading more today in the New York Post. They discovered Buc-ee's and they went hog wild.
4: Yes! How could you not love Buc-ee's?
5: I love
4: and
5: that.
1: And they said Walmart is a temple to abundance, overabundance.
4: Wow. I think I sent you the video about people who were just blown away by free refills.
1: Oh, like, yeah, free refills, what the hell?
4: I can get more, I'll just sit here all day and have a Diet Coke, oh my God.
1: I know. You know, but all these things we just purely take for granted. Buc-ee's and free refills.
4: Oh, I also read that a Japanese man was at a Mexican restaurant and got free chips and felt like he had to eat them all because it's a gift. And if somebody gives you a gift, you have to actually enjoy it. And then they brought out more and he had to sit there and eat like all the chips that they brought out because they don't want to say don't do it.
1: Look at that. That's twice we've talked about how respectful the Japanese people are.
4: Yeah.
1: This is a gift. I have to eat the whole
4: thing.
1: It would be insulting. Actually, Scary does the same thing. Scary, are you from Japan, Scary?
4: Because
1: last time we went to dinner, you ate everything.
6: Yeah, I just keep going.
5: Did you guys see the Scottish fans at Fenway Park? And they went to a game and they were singing "We Got McGinn," Super John McGinn. They were taking over. They had the best time ever. They're like partiers, the Scottish fans.
1: They
5: love it.
1: Oh, by the way, it's the Scottish fans that discovered Buc-ee's and went crazy. Look at that. Having fun in America. Mm-hmm. Usually when tourists come in, they always, you know, have a list of things that they're like, oh God, these Americans are gross, this and that. It's nice to hear the positives.
4: Yeah.
1: Hey, someone sent a text, and I don't know if it's true or not. I don't know if it can be true until some more games are played. They said that if the U.S. and England both advance, they'll face each other on July 4th.
5: That would be crazy if that's the case. Can you imagine?
6: The ultimate showdown.
5: Let England play a damn game. We're playing tomorrow, so let us play something. Come on.
1: Okay. Also, we were talking earlier at the opening of the show. Like, what are you doing in these days that you're practicing on or you're working toward? And someone actually sent a text saying that every Tuesday they take bagpipe lessons.
4: Oh, wow.
5: That's so awesome.
1: Is it?
5: Yeah, it's so different and fun.
4: Yeah.
1: Have you ever played the bagpipes?
4: No. Nope.
1: Have you ever tried?
4: No.
1: Nope. It's interesting. A friend of mine had some. And so he said, here. So he rigged me up with his bagpipes. You got to blow a bunch of air into the big stomach or whatever it is. I don't know. And then you slowly have to keep blowing air into there as you're pumping. And then the air comes out of that orifice. Yeah.
7: It's called the diaphragm.
1: Of course it is. And then you got to keep blowing and pushing and pushing and blowing. And then out comes
7: you
1: the
7: use
1: sound
7: your
1: right
7: arm.
1: Here.
7: You use your arm to keep it like a steady
1: right.
7: It's pushing down as you're still refilling it, but the bag is so big that it allows you to push on it and continue it.
5: How do you know all this, Brock?
1: Well,
7: because we had a guy come in one time and play bagpipes and he was showing us exactly how it worked. And that's, I learned that day. I was like, that's kind of cool.
1: Right. Now bagpipes are usually played at either weddings or funerals. There's always, or St. Patrick's Day, but we had them at our wedding because some people actually cry when they hear the sound of the bagpipe.
6: How do you change notes?
1: They're changing notes now. Did you hear that?
6: Yeah, how do you do it though with your mouth?
8: He's got a little thing with his fingers.
1: There's a thing with your fingers.
8: That he holds.
7: Right. Yeah.
1: Now, that bladder or that diaphragm, whatever, I think in the old days they actually used animal organs, didn't they? They would,
8: probably.
1: They would take a stomach and dry it out and use that to hold the air that you were blowing through this thing. It's crazy. You see, Downton Abbey? Or you see, The Crown is a better example. Did you guys watch The Crown?
4: No. Mm-hmm.
5: No.
1: You know, we have alarm clocks. We have our phones that go beep, beep, beep, time to wake up.
4: Yeah.
1: The royal family, in the old days, they had bagpipes playing out in the front yard.
4: Oh, God.
1: That was their alarm clock.
4: Oh, God.
1: And then the servants would come in and open the big drapes and let the sun in.
4: Oh, no.
1: While you were still sleeping. Do you want someone creeping in your room?
4: No.
1: Opening up the drapes?
4: That sounds like the most annoying way you could ever wake up. Bagpipes in the sun directly on your face?
5: Yeah, and you don't have, there's no snooze button there. No. Like, what do you throw
1: No, there's no snooze button at the bagpipes. There's no snooze button connected to the bagpipes out in the yard. But then the good part about that, having servants opening your curtains and the bagpipes waking you up in the front yard, is you request the bedpan.
5: Oh my god.
1: I mean, you know how it is. This morning I had to do it. You gotta run to the bathroom and go pee.
5: Oh.
1: No. Not in royal family bedrooms. They bring you the bedpan.
5: That's gross.
1: So you can leisurely wake up. I think being a royal sounds fun. Bagpipe is my alarm clock and the bedpan. Anyone with me? Anyone?
5: No.
7: I would really like it. I would love to live as a royal for just a month, right?
1: You should.
7: Servants
1: you should.
7: For everything. It's great.
1: Oh, piss boy.
4: Oh, God.
1: You know, the rumor was, and I'm sure you've read this, guys, that Prince Charles, even growing up, always had his toothbrush out on the sink in his bathroom with the toothpaste already applied to the bristles.
5: Oh, damn. But doesn't that get dry if it stays out too long?
7: No, they do it right before you need it.
4: What would happen if for some reason one of them got lost somewhere and had to do things for themselves? Do they know how, or would they just die?
1: I don't know how to, where do I put the toothpaste?
4: Yeah.
1: Do I apply it directly to my tooth?
4: Right?
1: I don't know.
5: I think royalty now would know what to do, because I feel like they're a little more self-sufficient now. But back in the day, I'm not so sure.
1: Well, there you go. I don't know how we got on this. How did we get bagpipes? That was the beginning of this.
4: Yeah.
1: Hit the bagpipes, Gary. Love it. I like them when the bagpipes play like modern music. Don't we have some Cardi B on bagpipe? Anyone?
4: I'm sure we could find
6: the Red Hot Chili Pipers.
1: Yes, we do.
6: Yeah.
1: Hey, Gandhi has a new game today. I love this. Why did you decide aviation for today's game?
4: I feel like every day there's a story about aviation, good or bad, but there's something about planes, about pilots, about whatever's going on. So it made me think, I wonder how many celebrities have their aviation license in some way, and there are a lot. So I picked 10.
1: Some of these celebrities on this list, I don't know if I would trust having them fly us anywhere in their plane.
4: Right, that's like a totally different thing, but they have the opportunity to.
1: All right, Nate, do we have time for a game here? Should we move it later in the hour? What do you want to do?
7: We can play it right next. So if somebody wants
1: right
7: to call
1: next?
7: In now. Yeah, right next.
1: Okay, so we play it now then.
7: Yeah,
1: they call in now to play it next.
7: Correct.
1: Okay, just looking for clarification. So if you think you know the celebrities with pilot's licenses, this is a different one, call Diamond now at 800-242-0100. Into the three things we need to know. What's going on, Gandhi?
4: Georgia, Alabama, Oklahoma, and Washington, D.C. are holding primaries today. President Trump's political poll is going to be tested, including in Georgia's Senate race, where he gave a last-minute endorsement to GOP Congressman Mike Collins over former football coach Derek Dooley in their primary runoff. In Alabama's Republican Senate primary runoff, Trump-backed Congressman Barry Moore faces former Navy SEAL Jared Hudson. Kentucky Senator Mitch McConnell is still in the hospital. A statement from his office says he's fully engaged with staff on Senate business and Kentucky matters. The statement went on to say that McConnell is very appreciative of the outstanding care he's receiving. The reason for his hospitalization and his current condition are still both unknown. And finally, a little good news, that dog breeding and research facility is closing after causing controversy in Wisconsin and around the country. Rigland Farm has been targeted by activists for reportedly breeding beagles to use in medical research. They've been targeted in recent months by animal rights activists who have tried to free those dogs held there. Now Big Dog Ranch Rescue says the facility has agreed to permanently close and transfer the remaining 475 beagles housed there. And those are your three things.
1: A text came through. I said, yeah, when you do have bagpipes playing in the front yard, if you're a royal and the bagpipes are your alarm clock, you do have a snooze button, Danielle. You have them shot in the head.
4: Oh, God.
1: Or maybe the guillotine, you know, whatever is handy.
4: That'd be so loud.
1: Also, about the USA team and England playing on July 4th in Philadelphia, mind you. Both teams must advance out of the group stage. Both teams must survive round 32 matches, and the tournament brackets must line up so that so there are things that they have to accomplish.
5: Of course.
1: But would that be pretty awesome?
5: That would be pretty cool. Yeah.
1: Absolutely. Speaking of dogs, how many dog lovers do we have on the show?
4: I love dogs.
5: We all love dogs.
7: Yeah.
5: Some of us can't have them.
4: Yeah.
5: Mate, but
7: I would love one. Can't have one.
1: I read this morning, and I thought it was kind of funny. It was a great meme about what we can learn from our dogs. I mean, off the top of your head, do you know what do our dogs teach us that we really don't pay close enough attention to?
4: Forgiveness, maybe?
1: If a dog was your teacher, the meme says you would learn things like when your loved ones come home, you always run to say hello, right? Mm-hmm. You never pass up an opportunity to go for a walk.
5: True.
1: You allow yourself the experience of fresh air and wind whenever available. Avoid biting when just a growl would work. On warm days, you gotta lay in the grass. And never forget, when someone has a bad day, you just stay silent, sit close, and gently make them feel like you're there.
4: Aww,
1: I love my dogs.
4: Sweet. They're the best.
1: They make me cry every day.
0: Love them.
1: I'm done.
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0: All right, so you get on an airplane, especially a commercial airplane, right, Andy? You see the pilots, and for some reason, there's this high level of trust. They all seem trustworthy in the ones I've had on planes. Yeah. Do you guys agree with that?
2: Yes.
0: They seem trustworthy. Mm-hmm. They just have that look, which is, we're judging a book by its cover totally. But, you know, it takes a lot of studying and hours to become a commercial airline pilot. But sometimes a celebrity with lots of money is like, you know what? I'm going to buy a plane for $10, $15, $20 million. I'm going to fly that mother. Mm-hmm. And you know, you kind of wonder, like, do they really, it's okay for them to be flying around. Would you get on a, for instance, my Alex, he would do anything to get

0: my pilot's license. Oh. I would never get on a plane with the Booth Allie flying.
1: Well, okay. What if he gets his license and he does everything he needs to do? He gets a certificate and he's certified and he's a good pilot. You still wouldn't get on with him?
0: He has a driver's license. Have you ridden with him? Would you, okay, would you, if Scary got his pilot's license, would you get on that plane and take
1: Hell
0: a flight?
1: No. I might.
2: No, God, yeah. No.
0: Oh, my Lord.
1: We were playing, I'd get on that before I get on that stupid Waymo, whatever, driverless car thing.
0: The Waymo?
1: Yeah.
0: The driverless car? I would get in that before I would get, before I would get in a car with Scary driving. I mean, a plane or a car with Scary driving. Well, anyway, so, let's talk about it. Gandhi found celebrities who actually do have their pilot's licenses and they're flying around, right?
2: Yes, yeah, they do. Some of them got it for movies, some of them for other reasons, but all of these people have a license in some capacity to fly an aircraft.
0: Well, let's see if our friend Gabrielle up in Syracuse, New York can figure this out. So you say that you're pretty, can you turn that down, thanks. You're pretty good with voices, so you should be able to recognize a few of these people. But these are pilots, which is so mind-blowing. Gabrielle, I'm glad you're here. Do you think you can do well with this?
3: Yeah, I think I can do pretty well. I already knew a couple right off the bat when she brought it up. So, you know, I'm just going to rely on my long time watching movies. So, growing up in the 90s, so...
0: All right.
3: Watched a lot of movies growing up.
0: Okay. Anything, Gandhi, you can add to her play here?
2: Yeah, so a lot of these people are actors, and I tried to find some of their most famous lines. So they may be very quiet. They're from movies. They're from all kinds of stuff. So just pay attention. Listen closely.
0: All right. Wow, some of these names, right. Really? I don't know. It's so strange that they have pilot's licenses. All right, here we go. Here is celebrity pilot number one.
4: From the Oscar-winning animated movie Frozen, please welcome the wickedly talented one and only Adele Dazeem.
0: And they trust him to fly a plane. Who's that?
3: John Travolta.
0: You got it.
1: Yeah. Good job.
0: Very nice. All right, here we go. Here is celebrity pilot number two.
5: Han Solo. I'm captain of the Millennium Falcon. Chewie here tells me you're looking for passage to the Alderaan system.
0: Who's that?
3: Harrison Ford.
0: There you go.
1: Good job. Right.
0: Here's one I didn't know was a pilot. Who's this?
6: Fool me once. Shame on you. If fool me, we can't get fooled again.
0: One more time, here he
6: is. Fool me once, shame on you. If fool me, we can't get fooled again.
3: Oh my gosh, I know this voice.
2: Yes, you do.
0: Yeah, you do. We all do. I'll give it to you one more time.
6: Fool me once, shame on you. If fool me, we can't get fooled again.
3: Is it Brad Pitt?
0: Oh,
3: what?
0: Oh, no.
3: I'm sorry.
0: Oh, that was President George W. Bush. All right, so.
3: Oh!
0: Wait, can you quote that? What did he say exactly?
2: Fool me once, shame on you. Fool me, you never fool me again.
7: He conflated it with a Who song. Won't get fooled again.
0: Okay. Let's move on. Here's one I have no clue where this came from. Celebrity pilot number four. Who is this?
8: So it's like a team sport. We all play in the same team, but Tom's family is a little different. You know, his sisters are, he's the baby. He's got three other sisters and they're pretty hardcore.
0: Who's that?
3: Is that? Giselle
0: Bundchen? Yes, it is.
1: Yeah, oh, wow. My
0: God. Gandhi,
1: nice.
0: Yes. She's a pilot? Where'd you find this out? This is crazy.
2: She got a pilot's license apparently back in 2009, and she was pregnant when she did it. So it was part of an ambassadorship program that she was doing, but she got her license.
0: Wow. Yeah. Excellent. All right. Here is I don't know if I would get on this guy's plane either. Celebrity pilot number five.
9: If you are one of the 40 million men and women looking for love online, this show will make you stop and think before you click and begin your next relationship.
0: Who's that?
3: Phil McGraw, Dr. Phil.
0: There you go. Yes. Dr. Phil. Yeah. There you go, Gabrielle. You're doing great. All right.
3: Thank you.
0: Pilot number six.
10: Sometimes it makes me sad, though. Andy being gone, I have to remind myself that some birds aren't meant to be caged.
0: Who's that?
3: Morgan Freeman.
0: Yes, it is.
1: And he got
2: about it, when he was 65 years old, he said he just wanted to fulfill a childhood dream and went out and got his license.
11: Good for him.
2: Yeah.
0: Wow. Perfect.
3: Gotta right. know that voice for sure.
0: Would you get on a plane with this next guy? This is celebrity pilot number 7.
12: But tonight, our little project, our company, had a very big night. I love you. You complete me.
3: 100% I would get on a plane with Tom Cruise. Whoa!
0: There you go. Absolutely.
1: That's Maverick. How could you not get
2: on? Oh, yeah, for sure. You're right.
0: Now, let's see if you would get on a plane with this guy.
13: Got me feeling like I'm flying like I'm out in space.
1: Somebody here has gotten on a plane with him.
0: Do you know who that is?
3: Only if he'd be my hero, Enrique Iglesias.
2: Yeah. She's like now, trained for a game show.
0: Yeah, now you're getting kind of corny, but it's kind of funny. Hey, so, Froggy, you've been on Enrique's plane. Did he fly it, or did he just sit in the back?
14: He did. He did. When I was on it, he didn't take off or land, but he flew it while we were in the air. But yes, I know he does have his pilot's license. Yeah.
0: Taking off and landing, those are the important ones.
14: Yeah. They are.
0: All right, Enrique Iglesias. All right, you have 2 more to go. You're doing really well, Gabriella. Here is celebrity pilot number 9.
13: Wasting away again in Margaritaville.
0: Oh, great. We've been to Margaritaville. Now he's flying a plane. Who was that?
3: Okay. Well, if it's after 5, I ain't getting on a plane with Jimmy Buffett.
0: There you go. All right. And if he flew today, you really shouldn't get on.
1: Yeah, exactly. That wouldn't be good.
0: And finally, celebrity pilot number 10. Let's see if you can get this one.
15: I can't be like this, Frankie. Not after what I done. People chanted my name. Not my name, some damn name you gave me.
0: Who's that?
3: Is that Hillary Swank?
0: Yes,
1: oh my
0: it is.
1: God.
0: Oh, my God.
1: Wow.
0: How did you do that? You are excellent. Gabrielle, obviously a student of pop culture. Hillary Swank. So far, do you know anything about her story?
2: Me? Why she did it?
0: Yeah.
2: She did it as part of a movie role. She really wanted to prepare for part, so she went out and did it. Yeah, I believe it was Amelia.
1: That's cool.
0: Wow.
2: Yeah,
3: Amelia Earhart. Mm-hmm.
0: Wow. Gabrielle, you're on it. No one reads people.com
3: more
0: than
3: Gabrielle. Thank
0: you so much. I mean, did you learn anything else about any of these other pilots that you thought was interesting?
2: No, I mean, I just thought it was really cool. So, like, Enrique did it apparently to overcome a lifelong fear he had of flying. So he thought, I'll just get my pilot license and I'll feel a little bit better about this. Flight school is not easy. It's not easy to go out and do that. So the fact that these people have done it is wild. And there were even more celebrities than that who have.
0: Wow, it's crazy. Gabrielle, you were unbelievable. I mean, she got 9 out of 10? Is that what she got?
2: Wow.
0: What do you have for Gabrielle? Give her everything.
16: You better call the dog. She's getting $500 thanks to Top Dog Law.
3: Oh! Oh my gosh. Thank you guys. It's such an honor to be on with you guys too. I love you all so much.
0: Well, thank you. Thank you. And when I get my pilot's license, we're going for a ride, Gabrielle.
3: You don't have to tell me twice. I mean, I would, you know, can I say something?
0: Oh boy, here we go. Yes, go ahead.
3: I just think it would be so amazing if, like, you had some kind of contest where, like, somebody could come and hang in the studio with you all for, you know, a show. Like, just because, like, do you know how many people just, like, I know you know. We just love you. Like, we would love to be, like, a part of the show and just be like hanging with you. Like I can speak for myself anyway. I just feel like it just must be such a dream just to come to work with each other every day. And like, you know, you're just making people's day better.
0: You think it would be a dream like, to come witness this nightmare?
3: Well, no. I don't, you know, I mean, I know you hear this a million times, but it's like your voices are like hearing family every morning. I mean, it's a comfort.
0: What do you guys think of that? You know, listen to what Gabriel's saying to you guys.
1: So nice.
7: Thank you for the flowers.
2: Yeah, it's so nice to hear that stuff because it feels like it's just us in a room talking to each other, like the 5 of us all the time. Right. So when we hear from other people, it's awesome.
0: And also, but not a lot of people have that same opinion of us. So there's that. So we're glad you got through. Gabriel, thank you so much. And hold on, we got $500 on the way.
3: Much.
0: And thank you so much for listening every day. I love that. Hold on one second. Wow, there you go. God, that felt good.
1: Yeah, that was nice.
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1: From the KTVZ Newsroom, I'm Kelsey Marison. Happening now, a Bend man faces a long list of charges. On Monday morning, officers say they were flagged down near the Royal Gateway Motel in Bend by a person who had allegedly been assaulted during an attempted robbery at Eco Laundromat. Within minutes, police received another report of a robbery and assault at Ace Market on 3rd Street. Investigators say both incidents involved the same suspect, 48-year-old Jose Luis Garcia Chavez. Police used a taser while arresting him. He was treated before being booked into the Deschutes County Jail. Police say the victims suffered minor injuries. In other news, the Oregon Department of Forestry has announced statewide restrictions as all Oregon fire districts are now officially in fire season, and they could impact your 4th of July celebrations. As a reminder, forests and fireworks don't mix. Private use of fireworks on forest land is illegal. In addition, if you do plan on heading out into the forest this summer, don't park or idle over dried grass and check local restrictions and fire danger levels before setting up camp. Plus, an update to a story we first brought to you this weekend. A dog owner could face charges after leaving them inside a locked truck at the Deschutes County Fairgrounds. The sheriff's office told KTVZ News the owner could face up to 6 months in jail and a $2,500 fine. For more information on these stories, head to our website, ktvz.com, or the KTVZ mobile app.
2: From the KTVZ Local Alert Weather Center, I'm Lance Campbell. We are looking at a beautiful sunny Tuesday across Central Oregon, with highs soaring into the upper 80s and lower 90s. Progressing into the afternoon, breezes will crank up out of the northwest, gusting up to 35 miles per hour at times. These dry, gusty conditions mean elevated wildfire risks. Tonight, those skies clear out and those stronger gusts continuing overnight will act like a vacuum, dropping our temperatures pretty rapidly into the upper 40s, lower 50s. From the KTVZ Local Weather Center, I'm Lance Campbell.
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7: Dear Elvis Duran, my friend Shauna has arranged, well, she had arranged for 10 of us to rent a beach house down the shore for the week. We didn't leave too much of a mess. We were good people. But I think it'd be funny if someone called Shauna at work from the realty company and told her she's not getting her $300 deposit back because we were slobs. She thought we did a perfect job organizing the house, but not after you guys get her on the phone. It's going to really screw with her head. This comes to us from Michelle. All right, Michelle, phone tapping her friend Shauna. Scary is going to call Shauna as the manager of the realty company, and Michelle's going to listen in on the other line. Let's listen in to today's phone tap.
8: This is Shauna.
9: Hi, how are you? It's Danny Capiluto from Genesee Realty at LBI. How's everything?
8: Good. How are you?
9: Pretty good. I'm the manager of the office over here, and I have some stuff that I've been wanting to talk to you about.
8: Okay.
9: Regarding the condition of the house after you guys left.
8: Okay.
9: Listen, I cannot give you your deposit back, so don't expect the $300.
8: And it's for what?
9: We noticed that one of the upstairs mattresses was sagging.
8: The big bedroom?
9: Yes.
8: I don't know. I didn't stay up there.
9: Okay.
8: It was sagging?
9: You know, it was caved in the middle a little bit.
8: All people did was sleep in it. I mean, it had to have been warped in the... There's a warped one in the other room on the bunk bed. The top one is warped. Nobody slept there because the mattress was so bad.
9: Was somebody, like, jumping on the mattress or something? Because that's what looked like happened.
8: I don't think so. I mean, we're not, like, five-year-olds staying there. I mean...
9: Well, you know, sometimes, you know, other activities go on those mattresses.
8: There's one girl... girl that slept in that room who's getting married in 2 months. I highly doubt she was doing anything in her room but sleeping. I just don't understand how we could have broken her bed.
9: Had you not been so irresponsible...
8: I don't think we were that irresponsible.
9: Well, you know, that's not what I hear. The neighbors tell us everything. They videotape what's going on.
8: I know.
9: They take pictures.
8: That's fine. I mean, but...
9: You know, anytime the North Jersey crowd comes down, we just got to take extra caution.
8: Okay, I'm not from North Jersey, but that's okay.
9: Okay, well, Hoboken is listed here. You know.
8: I know. I grew up in Massachusetts.
9: Oh, all right. Excuse me. Okay.
8: We had the cops there one night. We were hanging out in the backyard.
9: A likely story. You guys left Coors Light and Miller Lite bottles everywhere.
8: Well, people drank and went out. I mean, it was never crazy.
9: Yeah, you guys are slobs. You don't clean up after yourselves.
8: Okay.
9: Our neighbors said there was about 18 people there at one time.
8: 18?
9: Yes.
8: There was never that many people
9: 18
8: there.
9: 18 people in the house, yes.
8: There was never, maybe one night when people came back and hung out.
9: Uh-huh.
8: But there was never that many people sleeping
9: uh-huh.
8: there.
9: Uh-huh. Okay, I see. Mm-hmm. So 18 people slept over?
8: No,
9: that's,
8: you never.
9: Know, you're violating
8: never.
9: The code.
8: That never happened.
9: You're violating Beach Haven's code.
8: No,
9: you know
8: that never happened.
9: Okay.
8: You're really, really ruining my work day.
9: Well, you're ruining my work day because I have to go replace a saggy mattress that somebody rubbed uglies on.
8: Okay.
9: Yeah. Okay.
8: Sorry that you're treating me so meanly, too, but...
9: I'm just doing my job, okay?
8: Okay.
9: You know, I have other customers to take care of today.
8: Is there someone else I can talk to?
9: No, I'm the manager here. Okay?
8: You're not treating me very professionally.
9: I'm sorry, that wasn't in the contract.
8: To treat me professionally?
9: You didn't treat my house very professionally.
8: I've never been treated this way before in my life.
9: Massachusetts girl, let me tell you, welcome to the big city.
8: I've been in the big city for a while. I work here.
9: Mm-hmm.
8: Are you really from the internet place?
9: Sure.
8: Really?
9: Yeah.
8: Well, at this point, it's sounding like a phone tap.
9: Is it really?
8: Yeah.
9: It is a phone tap.
8: No.
9: It was all Michelle's idea.
8: Oh, great. I hate you.
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1: So, as you know, thank you, Brittany, but Gandhi's been known to call us bitches before, so
10: absolutely,
1: it works.
10: Yeah.
1: Hey, so Thursday's the big Knicks parade here in New York City. We were talking yesterday about, well, okay, go into the parade. It's going to be really crowded, but it's going to be the place to be. I mean, you know, come on, celebrating the Knicks and what they've accomplished. But today, Rob Shooter is reporting that Taylor Swift, Timothy Chalamet, and more A-listers are scrambling for VIP access to the Knicks parade. Just as we saw them on the Celebrity Row at Madison Square Garden in the games, now they expect to be in the VIP area. Huh? Where is a VIP area? We've never heard of this VIP area, have we?
10: We're not getting in that area. Come on now.
1: Well,
10: do you think
1: on.
10: He heard us talking about it and then just assumed that they're all doing the same thing?
1: Oh. I don't know.
10: You mean
1: is there not? A VIP area? I'm assuming there's something.
10: There has to be something. I mean,
14: for sure. There's a rooftop somewhere.
10: Yeah.
15: Are we not VI enough?
10: Nope.
1: No, we're not.
10: We are
16: building on Broadway, by the way, that has a window access to the street is its own VIP because, and there's so many businesses along that route. We just got to find one that's going to take us on.
10: But are we looking to do that or are we trying to be down on the ground in the middle of the people? Cause that's a totally different story. And then that's like a roped off section that probably doesn't exist.
1: Well, yeah. There's got to be an area where at the ending of the parade, probably around City Hall, because they're all doing a big, you know, the stage is going to be set up and they're giving them keys and stuff. I don't know.
10: Maybe it's around there. Maybe they should have their own float, like the celebrity float. Of
1: the VIP float.
10: The people on the front row float.
16: Let's see if there's a grandstand. Hold on.
1: The celebrity row float. Yeah, I'm sure there's some grandstanding going on at City Hall. I don't know. Yeah, they're already talking about the traffic in and out of a city that already has a little bit of traffic issue.
10: Yep.
1: So, you know, we'll find out. Yeah, Nate, what do you think?
15: They say it's going to have 4 million people. Holy crap.
1: Okay, question. How do they know that 4 million? We did the analytics and it looks like 4 million people will be there.
15: You know
1: how do you know that?
15: I know. I don't really ever get interested in going to parades or anything. I want to go to this parade. So I'm assuming people like me probably are thinking the same thing. Like, I don't normally do this, but how often are you going to see a Knicks or even a, you know, championship
1: anything.
15: Celebration
10: for
15: parade,
10: sure.
15: You know,
1: no, a lot of people are actually calling in or calling out sick for the parade, which isn't until Thursday. But they're already starting to, you know, get that little cough going.
10: So if New York City has about 8.5 million people, we're looking at half of the entire place going to this parade?
1: Well, but keep in mind, you know, you have fans that come in from New Jersey and Long Island
10: That's
1: Connecticut.
10: That's crazy, though.
1: Yeah, so you're talking about tens of millions, quadrillions of people. Literally quadrillions.
10: Yes.
16: In the narrowest part of Broadway. And in lower Manhattan with the oldest streets where everything is so tight.
15: Yeah.
10: It doesn't come by us though down here.
15: No.
10: Right?
15: No.
10: It's all the way up. No. Okay.
1: No. Yeah, no. It's all the way downtown.
10: Will you be able to see it from your apartment?
1: No. My apartment is just a few blocks north of that, but you'll hear it.
10: Dang.
1: You know, I live in a place, my apartment, I hear every protest known to man because they all happen. Either they march up and down Broadway, which is in front of my building, or they're back at, you know, the federal buildings behind my apartment. Like when there's ever anyone on trial, like, you know, anyone, it happens in my backyard.
10: Yeah.
1: It's insane. And all the crazies come out.
10: Yeah.
1: But I've heard chanting at 10 p.m., 11 p.m.
10: Wow.
1: You hear it. It's good. It's just part of living in the neighborhood. But so no, if you want to come into my place to see the parade, you will not see the parade. You'll hear it.
10: Dang.
1: And the residual, the traffic will be walking around. It's going to be a mess. It's going to be a mess. But, Not a bad reason to have a mess. Let's host a mess.
10: Right, of course.
1: You know? I was also thinking maybe not go to the parade, but we know of a lot of bars and the bartenders and the owners in that area secure a little place there because everyone from the parade will be going to the bars to party. Why is everyone, what are you guys talking about? Do you,
15: we're
1: are you
15: already
1: a name?
15: Plotting.
16: Yeah, we
15: where
16: have a couple in mind.
15: Yeah.
1: Oh, I definitely have one in mind.
16: Yeah.
1: Which but then one? I'm going to end it right there. I'm not telling you where I'm going.
16: Oh, don't gatekeep.
15: Yeah, come on,
16: come
15: man.
16: Come on, man.
10: You can't say it on the air.
1: I'm not going to say it on the air. Are you crazy?
15: Oh. Okay. Sometimes I forget we're on the air.
1: Yes, sometimes you do. And that's okay. That's when the best stuff comes out of you. But anyway, no, we'll figure it out. But the Knicks parade, the VIPs want to sit in their VIP section. Of course, we know of no VIP section, but we're assuming there will be. Right?
16: Just confirmed again, I saw there's going to be a grandstand at City Hall for the VIPs.
1: Yeah, okay. Mm. All right.
10: Scary, now, you're not going to be a VIP. You've never went to a game. You don't go to games.
15: Yeah, you're not VI enough. Right. You're P, but you're not VI enough.
1: You're just a P. So what about, okay, that's great. Timothy Chalamet, you know.
15: Whatever.
1: All the people who have been sitting on a Celebrity Row, Taylor Swift. What about the people who sat up top?
10: Yeah.
1: Who were there for every single game?
10: They deserve
1: game.
10: Those spots. 100% for sure.
0: They deserve those spots.
10: I have a friend who went to Cleveland to watch. Cleveland.
1: There you go.
10: Yeah.
0: Yeah, they definitely deserve it.
10: Going far.
1: So, you know, okay. But what about those people? The bleacher creatures, as they call them.
15: Yeah.
1: The worst seats in the house. Yeah. The people who only paid $8,000 to see the final game. Or one of the final games. Anyway, yeah, they should be in the back. Like, Prince, what's his name? Who sat on the eighth row?
16: Harry.
1: No,
0: was it
1: you guys
0: Harry?
1: Read the news?
0: Was it Harry?
1: It was Harry.
0: Was it William?
1: It was Harry. Harry was in the eighth row.
0: Oh, he was? Yeah, I didn't see that.
10: Tate McRae was up high too.
16: Yeah.
0: The eighth row. How do you get pushed back to the eighth row when you're so
1: I felt awful. I couldn't remember his name. I'm like, you know, that prince.
0: Yeah.
15: Well, he's not a prince anymore, right? Like, I think technically not really.
1: Right. Well, I know, but you know what I'm saying.
16: Yeah.
1: He was notoriety.
0: On the seventh row, and then somebody else came along. And they said, "Sorry, dude, you got to go to the eighth row."
1: Like, Sydney Sweeney was in the 10th row. She was up there. Mm-hmm. Those seats for only $500,000.
0: Yeah. Yeah. Do you think they paid for them? Do you think Timothy Chalamet paid for his tickets?
10: Yeah.
15: Wow.
1: No.
10: You don't think
1: not
10: so?
1: Not at all. Not at all. No. Celebrity Row during playoffs and in the final games? No. They don't.
0: Okay.
1: No.
15: That's
1: they're
15: casting,
1: invited.
15: Right? That's TV casting because they got something to go.
0: So okay, Taylor Swift didn't pay for her tickets?
1: No.
0: Why is it the people that can afford the tickets don't have to pay for the tickets?
10: Yeah. Yep. That's how
1: they can afford the tickets because they don't have to pay for any tickets.
10: Do you think he ever pays? Timothy Chalamet has ever paid for those tickets?
1: I don't know. If you're on Celebrity Row and you're a celebrity, you typically do not pay for tickets.
0: Oh. So Spike Lee doesn't pay. I mean, he's at every game. He doesn't have really?
1: I mean, they've actually kicked him out of a game or two, haven't they? If I'm not correct.
0: Oh,
1: I don't know.
15: He should have been kicked out of several. He gets on the court. You're not supposed to do that. So.
0: But it's Spike Lee.
1: Well, he's been a ticket holder, season ticket holder for longer than we've been alive.
0: Forever.
1: Anyway, so, you know, celebrities, you're right, though. The people that have the money don't have to spend the money, but that's how they keep the money.
0: Right, but it's not fair for, these fans that can't afford it that really want to be there.
15: That's the way it is. I had a friend who used to play in the NFL, played for the Dolphins, and he's like, when I had no money, I could barely afford to eat. Now that I play for the Dolphins and I have all this money, everybody gives me free meals everywhere I go.
0: Yeah,
15: he's like,
0: it's
15: really kind of backwards.
16: You think Larry really David is. Paid for his seat?
15: Hell no.
0: But he should.
1: I don't know.
10: I think some of them do. I do. Cause some of them pay because they don't want to deal with the politics of whatever it takes to sit there. So they just buy their seats.
1: Yes. I'm pretty sure that is the case.
15: But
1: with
15: you
1: a lot
15: have
1: of
15: to be invited to get those seats. You know what I mean? You don't just get them.
1: No. They're on StubHub. They really are. I mean, not during the final games, but all season long, you could sit on the wood and pay a lot of money and get those seats. If you didn't want to go through the filters and, make the phone calls or have your people make the calls.
0: Wow.
16: Hmm. Elvis, you were invited, right?
1: I don't know how this turns into my situation. I don't know why we have to bring that up. We could have easily not brought that up.
0: But I feel like this is a lot like Jingle Ball too, because all the celebrities try to ask for free tickets to Jingle Ball. And
10: yeah,
0: you can buy her tickets. Why don't you just buy them?
1: Don't you remember Rosie O'Donnell was asking for her family every year, and she had her publicist call me, and I said, no, tell Rosie to go buy them.
10: Yeah.
1: I'm done giving away tickets.
0: Yeah.
1: Well, a lot of tickets that I give away to people, my friends, I pay for those for Jingle Ball.
0: Yeah.
1: Those come out of my pocket.
0: Right.
1: But the reason why Jingle Ball back in the day used to be somewhat of a fundraiser. I don't know if you remember that. We were raising money for for causes.
0: Yes.
10: Oh, I didn't know that.
0: Yes, every year was a different cause. Yep.
10: Oh, I remember that.
1: So that was a little different.
0: Oh, we don't do that. I thought we still did that.
10: And now it's just profit, huh?
1: So Nate says he claims he found the rules for Celebrity Row.
15: Well, I Googled it. I Googled it. So, you know, take this with a grain of salt. So
1: yeah, we'll do that.
15: Timothée Chalamet, for instance, does not pay for his Knicks tickets. This is according to Google. However, he has to abide by the rules of Celebrity Row. So he has to, A, stay for the entire game. You can't leave until the final buzzer. You can't swap tickets. You have to, if they give you the seats, you have to stay in those seats and you can't swap with anybody else. And
1: there's a reason for that. So the camera people know where you're sitting.
15: Correct. And that's the last part. You have to participate with the media. So, if you go on, you know, you're going to be on camera. So you have to be okay with being on camera and doing certain things before and after the game.
1: It's true. The times I've sat on Celebrity Row, but you do get great lamb chops in that club back in the back.
10: Oh, wow.
1: Oh, my gosh. Those lamb chops are fabulous.
0: Oh, my gosh.
1: But anyway,
0: I sat on the wood for a St. John's game one year when we were out doing a big celebration, and the guy fell on the court in front of me, which they do. They fall. And as a mom, I get up and go, oh, is he okay? And I'm like, they're like, sit back down. Okay, sorry. I was concerned. He fell almost on my lap. I want to make sure it's okay. It's crazy.
1: Yeah, no, it's really fun to be injured by a big basketball player falls on your feet. One of those guys, he plowed into my foot. And it was a badge of honor to have a bruise on my foot. It was kind of cool. All right, so bottom line, who here is thinking about going to the parade on Thursday?
15: I would love to go.
16: I'm thinking about it, but
1: I would like to be in the area somehow. Mm. You know,
0: good
1: just
0: luck.
1: Feeling the energy.
10: I'd like to be on a rooftop looking down.
1: Anyway, I love people texting and thinking they know what they're talking about. Anyway, keep on guessing, kids. All right. If we can put something together and maybe find a little hole in the wall that will accept us, the non-VIPs, that would be kind of fun.
0: Mm-hmm.
1: All right.
0: Okay.
1: Let's think it through. That's for Thursday. Traffic is already bad today because of World Cup action out in the Meadowlands, right?
15: Yep.
1: So we've got so much going on.
0: Give yourself a lot of time today if you're in that area. That's for sure.
1: We could do Danielle right here. You want to do Danielle?
15: Yeah, haven't done her in a while. Right.
1: Danielle, when's the last time you were done?
0: Oh, Lord. Recently.
1: Let's go around the room. I'm prepared for around the room, and then if we can get Danielle in there, we'll cram her in.
0: Okay.
1: I'm going to see what's on the minds of people in the room. I'll start with you, Danielle.
0: All right. So,
1: what's on your mind today?
0: I don't know if it's just me because I keep searching for like food and stuff on Instagram, but this fruit roll-up ice cream thing. Have you seen this?
10: No.
0: So, you take a scoop of ice cream, like vanilla. Most people are using vanilla. And you take like a fruit roll-up and you wrap it around the ice cream. And it basically hardens instantly. And then people have been eating it and it's like this crunch. And
1: wait,
0: people
1: hold on.
0: Are saying it's amazing.
1: You wrap it around and it gets hard instantly?
0: Yes, it gets hard. Somehow it gets hard almost instantly.
1: Well, what I'm thinking is you could use that for all sorts of things.
0: I don't know. Well, if your thing is as hard as ice cream, as cold as ice cream, I don't know. But I want to try it because I'm so intrigued. And it looks so delicious and so simple. So I'm like, I got to try it. A lot of people do it with the rainbow fruit roll-up. So.
1: Oh, perfect for Pride Month.
0: Yes. It looks delicious. If anybody's tried it, please let us know.
1: Let us know. Text us at 55100. Yeah. What's up with you today, Gandhi?
10: I recently flew back. I was in Charlotte over the weekend, came home to find that Newark Airport has a completely different setup now than it did before for getting your Ubers from Terminal C.
0: Oh.
10: So I feel like everybody should know that. You used to just walk out the doors. It was right there. You could walk out and it was at the curbside. Nope. Now you're going up to the parking garage and getting your Ubers from a spot in the parking garage. So if you are traveling, I know a lot of people are right now, just pay attention to that because it threw me off. But everybody at the airport was so friendly about it. There's signage everywhere. And, you know, Newark Airport, not the friendliest place ever. But they were. So shout out to them for that.
1: I've never heard anyone say

0: hearing that. Hey, Scary, what's up with you?
1: A lot of people will never understand the plight of a black coffee drinker, like myself.
0: You're black?
1: I take my coffee black.
0: You just said you're a black coffee drinker. Did you guys not hear that?
2: I did hear that.
1: Every morning I order a small hot black coffee, and honestly, you can't detect bad coffee. Most people take sugar, milk, and whatever, and it masks the coffee. So a lot of these places get away with serving subpar product. But to the black coffee drinker, we taste everything in the coffee. So when you get a bad batch or a bad cup, it's really awful. So I'm just saying that most people are lucky because they do put milk and sugar in it. They don't know they're drinking the bad coffee.
0: It's like putting ketchup on steak. I get that. But I tell you this, Scary, I happen to enjoy my coffee served black as well. And you can taste all the nuances. That's why there are some coffees I just cannot drink from certain companies, which will remain nameless. But that's very good. If you want to be a coffee connoisseur, then you gotta keep it pure. Hey, Froggy, what's up with you today?
3: So it is so cold in this studio here in Tampa, and I don't know why. It's like you can hang meat in this studio. So I made a skirt to keep my legs warm out of my hoodie that I'm wearing. I keep my arms in the sleeves. I've got my arms like tucked in the sleeves. I had to go to the bathroom a few minutes ago, so I walked down the hall with my skirt on. And you should have seen the people here in the building looking at me like, what the hell is wrong with that dude? Why does he look like that? But I zipped it up around my legs, stepped into it. I've got the hoodie tucked in the back of my pants, and then I've got my arms in the sleeves so that I can keep my legs warm here in the studio.
2: Wow.
0: That seems to be a far way to go just to stay comfortable.
2: Yeah.
3: Dude, it's so cold in here, man. And you know, I don't like cold. So I'm always like kind of looking for a way for it to be. I'm wearing a hoodie, but my legs were cold. So I made a skirt, a dress out of my other hoodie. And so.
2: Well, how'd you pee?
0: How do you pee with your skirt? Now you know how when women have to suffer.
3: I do. I had to pull it up. I had to shimmy it up my legs and then pull it back down standing at the urinal. It was a little weird.
0: I love how you opened this up by saying it's so cold you could hang meat in there, and then you said you're wearing a skirt. So there's a skirt steak joke in there somewhere.
3: Hanging meat.
0: Yes. Nate, did we go to you? Nate, what's up with you?
4: So here's a little friendly reminder. You go to the bathroom, wash your hands after.
0: What happened?
4: Encountered somebody in the bathroom to remain nameless.
0: Curtis Sliwa.
2: No!
4: Maybe not. And he was very briskly walked out of the stall after, you know, doing whatever he did in there.
0: No, Nate, you clearly said it was Curtis Sliwa who didn't wash his hands.
4: Off the air!
2: he's going to come down here rolling you up.
4: On his list. Boy.
0: I keep forgetting we're on the air. Sorry.
4: Yes. Yeah. So wash your hands, people. You might not get pee-pee on them, but you got other stuff on there. Just wash your hands.
2: It's been reported here many of these men do not wash their hands.
5: Oh, I always do.
3: I always say you should wash your hands before you go to the bathroom because chances are your thing is the cleanest thing because it hasn't touched anything else, usually, if you showered. So your hands are dirtier than that is.
2: That's true.
0: So if you touch a thing with dirty hands, then you really should wash your hands when you're leaving because you touched your dirty thing.
3: And you need to wash that too. Don't wash that in the company sink.
0: You know, they don't have wiener washers in the men's room and they need that.
1: At least cosplay by running the water and then just and walking
0: cosplay?
1: Out.
0: No. You need to wash your hands. Get out of here. Hey, so what does Frank want on line 19? What's he up to?
4: I've got a question for you, Elvis.
0: All right. Oh, by the way, people are texting in. They're saying that Prince Harry technically is still Prince Harry.
2: Okay. Really?
0: He just doesn't have royal things. Hey, Frank.
2: Okay.
0: What's going on, Frank? What can we do for you?
6: I was just wondering who the hell Timothy Chalamet is.
2: What? Okay.
0: very good question. He is a young actor who is acclaimed actor by some people's opinions. He's been in a lot of movies. He's got a lot of hype behind him. But I bet there are a lot of people just like you, Frank, that don't know who he is. And that's not unusual.
2: At
0: all.
2: I guarantee my boyfriend has no idea who he is.
1: He played Bob Dylan.
2: Yeah, he doesn't know.
5: Did you see A Complete Unknown, the Bob Dylan story? That was him.
2: He's dating Kylie Jenner.
5: Yeah.
0: No.
5: Marty Supreme. No.
2: Willy Wonka, the new one.
7: Hello. Never heard of the guy.
0: You know what? A lot of people, you know what? The movies you just mentioned, a lot of people have not seen.
5: Yeah.
0: You know what? Our friend Lee Schrager, bet he doesn't know who Timothy Chalamet
5: probably
0: is.
5: Probably not.
0: So no, you're not alone, Frank. Don't let anyone make you think you're a lesser of a person by not knowing Timothy Chalamet. Not at all.
6: Thank goodness.
0: You're
2: okay, buddy.
5: But go Google him.

0: your assignment for the day.
1: Yeah, I mean, more people know Timothée Chalamet from Knicks games than they do from maybe his, some of his films.
2: Yeah, maybe. Yeah.
1: Just a thought. What do you think, Gandhi?
0: So Brandon is so out of the world of celebrities. Yeah. We all go to this one dinner and Paul Rudd shows up all the time. And whenever Paul Rudd is there, everyone freaks out. Oh my God, Paul Rudd's here. Brandon was like, who the hell is that? And I tried to tell him. He said, I only know A-list celebrities like David Spade. Dead serious. Dead serious. I said, okay, I can't help you here.
1: All right. So, Frank, you're not alone. You're okay. Thanks for listening. Thanks for listening to us, man. You too, Frank.
0: Oh, my goodness.
1: Yeah, people are saying, well, don't forget, he was an Oscar, you know, Timothy was nominated for an Oscar this year. Well, most people don't know who any of those people or any of those films are.
3: Watch the Oscars.
2: That's true.
1: Exactly. There you go.
0: I love hearing from people like that, though, because it puts things in perspective. Like, we think everyone's on the same page as us. Absolutely
2: not. But it's like when you're scrolling on Instagram, like when I just talked about the fruit roll-up ice cream, right? To me, I look at that constantly, so it's always popping up. So I'm like, oh, my gosh, this must be the new thing. Yep. Everybody must be doing this. But no, I'm the only one that's looking at it, so that's why it's popping up for me. You guys had no idea what the hell it was. Do you know what I mean?
1: But also, you're a trendsetter. You're reporting on the trends, so you're ahead of the curve. You know? Let's get into the three things we need to know from Gandhi and get on with our day. Gandhi, what's going on right now?
0: All right, a system of pretty severe storms is expected to take aim at parts of the Midwest and Northeast this week. That weather threat is expected to start today with gusty winds and hail set to hit parts of Illinois, Indiana, and Michigan. Major cities like Chicago, Indianapolis, and Detroit could all be impacted. Later in the week, the severe weather threat is expected to move to us here in New York City, Washington, D.C., and other large East Coast areas. This comes just days after both regions were hit by destructive winds and large hail. Danielle reported on this yesterday, but now two San Antonio brothers are in custody in Kansas City and accused of stealing soccer gear from the England World Cup team. The two delivered a trailer containing England national team's gear and memorabilia to Swope Soccer Complex last Friday. An inventory revealed some items were missing, including jerseys, shorts, shirts, gloves, power strips, a speaker, a soccer ball, and two stuffed lion toys. Police arrested them for receiving stolen property. And finally, a national poll that came out yesterday finds that phone tracking is following a lot of kids well into adulthood. Danielle, do you track your kids' phones?
2: Yes.
0: There you go. The University of Michigan Health Poll says 52% of parents track the location of adult children between the ages of 18 and 25. Most say they do it for safety or emergencies. Nearly one in four parents who track their adult kids say checking the app makes them anxious, and researchers say constant tracking can also get in the way of young adults learning to manage their own lives.
2: But Life360 is great, and I do it because I want to make sure they got where they were going, and it makes you a little nervous nowadays.
0: Yeah.
2: You know, that's it.
0: My sister tracks
1: me. What?
2: Yeah.
1: And your kids should be tracking you, Danielle.
2: No, I'm surprised they might actually.
0: Yeah, we track our parents too. Just make sure what's going on over there.
1: Someday I'm going to allow someone to track me. I think I'm almost at that trackable point in my life.
0: I think there are like 30 people who can track me at any moment. I lost my phone not too long ago, and I was like, call Diamond, see where my phone is.
2: That's it.
1: By the way, Lee Schrager just checked in with me. He says he does know who Timothée Chalamet is because he slept with him.
2: Oh, Lord. Oh, please.
1: All right. Please. And there you go.
4: I mean, really, come on.
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0: Oh, there's my song. We got to play that. There's a couple songs we have in queue today. That one now, of course, from Bruno Mars. And some Goo Goo Dolls. You know who's coming in? Johnny Resnick
1: is coming in. That's
5: awesome.
0: You know what? And you may be going, well, who's Johnny Resnick? Well, of course, if you're familiar with Goo Goo Dolls, you know exactly who Johnny Resnick is. But I think, is it Sly? Which Goo Goo Dolls song is all over social right now?
5: Iris.
0: Oh, Iris. That's right. I mean, so you've heard him. We all have. I mean, we used to play Goo Goo Dolls every 3 minutes here on Z100 years ago. Can't wait to have him in. What a nice guy. Lives in Jersey. He's going to just come on in.
1: He gave me a bracelet once when he was here. I said, oh, I love your bracelet. He took it off his wrist and gave it to me. Oh, wow.
0: Oh, my God. Uh-huh. I hope he wears a Rolex when he comes in. What's up, Garrett?
6: I was shopping with Johnny Resnick last Saturday at Target.
0: Oh, really? You went with him or you met him there?
6: No, we were both in the toy aisle in, the Clark, New Jersey Target. And I go, Johnny Resnick? He goes, yeah. I go, oh, very nice to meet you. You're playing the iHeartRadio Music Festival. He goes, oh yeah. I go, what are you doing here? He goes, buying a toy for a birthday. I go, so am I.
0: And Nate, you served jury duty with Johnny Resnick.
7: In Los Angeles, like 15, 16, 17 years ago. I looked to my right. I'm like, wait, is that Johnny Resnick? Johnny Resnick was the jury
1: duty. Did he wind
7: up
1: on a case?
7: No, he ended up being released because he's Johnny Resnick, and because I'm who I am, I ended up getting stuck there for the next 2 days.
0: There you go. The attorney said, "Now we'll have to let you go, Mr. Resnick. You're too cool." But that Nate guy over there, you're staying.
7: Yep.
0: Your stay. Let's get into Danielle's report. Then we have some sound with Garrett coming up. Danielle, you're up first. Let's go. What's going on?
1: Well, I told you about this, that this was happening, those chairs that people sat in during the NBA playoffs. Well, a chair that Taylor Swift sat in during the playoffs just sold for $7,000.
8: Oh,
1: my God.
8: The
1: Cleveland Cavaliers were auctioning them off. And, yeah, the Cavs were swept by the Knicks. Well, you know that in that series. And Taylor's chair from Game 3 was the most expensive. Her man Travis Kelce's chair only sold for $1,405.
0: Okay. So. I propose something. See that chair that Nate's sitting in?
1: Yeah. Yes.
0: Other than Nate. Do you know how many people have sat in that chair, including Taylor Swift?
1: That is true.
8: Yeah.
1: How many people have sat in that chair?
0: Oh, my gosh. Well, I mean, every artist known to man worth anything has sat in that chair. We should auction that baby off.
1: For charity. And we could post pictures of all the celebrities sitting in that chair.
0: Mm-hmm. Yeah. For charity. Stop.
1: Oh, not charity, for charity?
0: Please.
1: Oh,
0: charity.
9: But does it take away that Nate sat there, too, or no?
1: Yeah, like when his butt goes on there after Taylor's, does it like erase it? I'm just curious.
8: Is that also the chair that you launched across the room one day?
0: Yeah, that chair's been through a lot.
8: Yeah. What a story it has.
0: You know what? No, on second thought, we should keep it. It's got history.
1: Okay.
0: All right, back to you, Danielle.
1: Disney is celebrating America's 250th birthday with a star-studded concert out in Nashville. It's called Disney Celebrates America, Nashville Star-Spangled Bash, Tim McGraw, Reba McEntire, Clint Black, Lauren Daigle. Is that how you say her name?
8: Yes.
1: I think so.
8: Yep.
1: Lil Big Town, Nick Jonas is going to be there. I mean, Sublime, Neo. It's going to be awesome. And, of course, it's going to happen on the 4th of July, 8 p.m. Eastern on ABC, Disney Plus, ESPN, and other places. You'll be able to see it as well. So Jelly Roll and his wife are getting a divorce. How sad is that? TMZ is reporting that he filed papers at a Tennessee courthouse last month. The couple has been up and down in their relationship, and, you know, I think we saw him at the Grammy Awards recently thanking her for everything, saying that he wouldn't be here without her. So it's amicable. That's what they're saying, and that it's a family matter and that they're both agreeing to do this. So, you know, we got to respect their privacy, and we hope the best for both of us. For both of them.
0: Well, and for us, too. I want good things for us as well.
1: And for us as well. Oh, my God.
0: And an unrelated note.
1: Okay. Let's talk about yesterday. The big news from the World Cup was the Spain-Cape Verde game. It ended in a draw, 0-0. But the goalie, his name was Vozinha, and he is 40 years old. He had 7 saves. He kept a clean sheet against Spain in his country's first World Cup. And when he started the game, he had 50,000 followers on Instagram. By this morning when we started the show, he had 6.5 million. It was crazy. And he wanted his mom to come watch him play, but she couldn't get her visa in time because it was expensive. And there's a whole story there. So this guy, people are loving him. How special. I love those stories that come out of World Cup, right? So cool. A third hockey romance for everyone, followed by following heated rivalry and off campus, is coming to Netflix. This is called Icebreaker, and it is produced by Call Her Daddy's host, Alex Cooper. It's based on the popular book. A figure skater and a hockey player share more than practice rink time. Yeah, you know. And next Monday's Love Island USA episode will stream on Peacock and screen at 28 theaters in 15 cities. So I guess if you want to go see it, just Google and see where it's being shown near you. What are we watching? Well, we've got four games for World Cup today. America's Got Talent. You also have Bravo giving us that extra post-season reunion episode of Summer House. That's on tonight as well, and a bunch of other stuff. And that is my Danielle report.
0: Icebreaker is the latest hockey romance.
1: You have to say it. Icebreaker.
0: Icebreaker. We're a figure skater. Hooks up with a hockey player who's always hoping to end up in the penalty box.
1: Yes.
0: We should all write some sort of ice skating romance. Mm. I think that's where it's going right now. Come on. Yeah. All right. Sound. Garrett, what do you have?
6: By the way, my story would be a radio host falls in love with a hockey player. Mm. Mm. Based off of you, Elvis. There you go.
0: Got it.
6: All right. Let's start.
0: I thought you were talking about yourself.
6: All right, there. Let's start with a talkback we got on the iHeartRadio app from a listener who has a question about someone in this room.
2: Hey, Elvis, do you think you could tell us about how Straight Knee got his job again?
0: Straight who?
6: Straight Knee.
8: I like Straight Knee.
1: Straight Knee.
0: Straight Knee.
8: Oh, sounds like an injury.
7: Straight Knee, fellow.
0: Hey, Straight Knee.
6: How'd you get your job?
0: I don't know.
8: How did you get your job?
7: How did you get your job? He bended his knee.
9: Both of them.
0: Wow. Both of them. There you go. There's the answer. There you go.
6: All right, let's go to New Jersey, where they are fighting right now as they're trying to get bills passed. But one lawmaker is upset that they're arguing over what the state nut should be.
0: Well, we need a nut here in New Jersey. Let's listen in.
5: This is crazy. I mean, why on earth do we need a state nut? This moronic, awful, stupid, crazy, nutty piece of legislation shouldn't even be up for a vote today.
10: Assemblyman.
5: What?
10: Stick to the bill and stop insulting your colleagues.
0: Do they have a piano playing in Congress?
1: Yeah. No.
0: Get out of here, these stupid people. What else is going on?
6: By the way, they're arguing that the hazelnut should not be the state nut. Okay. That's what they wanted it to be.
0: Let them argue.
6: This couple is going viral over how they pronounce the word sweet potato. Do you put the emphasis on the word sweet or potato?
0: Sweet potatoes. Sweet potato. I think I put the emphasis on sweet. Is that a southern thing?
7: Sweet potato.
8: Sweet potato.
7: I say sweet potato.
8: Yeah. Sweet potato would be weird.
11: What am I saying?
12: Sweet potatoes.
11: I know you heard different.
12: Say it.
11: Sweet potatoes. Sweet potatoes.
12: Not sweet potatoes. It's sweet potatoes.
0: I don't know why there's an argument. Who cares?
6: Well,
0: we do say sweet potatoes.
6: Yeah, it's one of those things where people are saying, oh, I put the emphasis on sweet, and others are saying they put the emphasis on potatoes. Let's talk about some soccer. So Scottish fans in Boston pretty much took over Fenway. This was actually happening in the ninth inning. So during between innings, they started singing the Proclaimers because it's a tradition in Fenway, apparently. And when the game got back into action, they were still singing, and all the announcers started commenting on it.
13: It's not the Phoenix Open.
14: What a night. Just a brilliant group of people. Still singing from the break. The song's been over for minutes.
13: It's not the Phoenix Open.
6: All right, there we go.
0: It won't stop. Okay, there you go.
1: So
0: go ahead.
1: Cool.
6: All right, now Houston, the Fox station in Houston, Fox 4, they were interviewing a Japan fan who was very excited to be in the U.S. and watch his team play, but he doesn't speak much English.
0: Okay.
15: Excuse me.
8: Okay.
15: I cannot speak English, but I'm excited!
8: I love it!
1: Yeah!
0: Oh, yay!
8: Let's go!
0: There you go. Excitement is the universal language.
6: Yes.
0: The universal language of excitement. You're a good American, Garrett. Thank you so much. I love it. All right, so what day is Johnny Resnick coming in?
7: Next Thursday.
0: All right. This song sounds great
16: In the Sunshine, does it not? A great summer song from 1,000 years ago. I love it.

0: There you go. Johnny Resnick will be here in a few days.
1: That's so cool.
0: You were talking earlier about Jelly Roll and going through the divorce.
2: Yeah.
0: I read this thing online the other day, and I think this is such great advice for people in relationships. Someone asked their grandfather or something, someone, what's the secret to loving the same woman for a lifetime? They asked the grandfather. Of course, expecting the grandfather to say communication, trust, date nights. Instead, granddad says, you don't love the same woman constantly because she changes every few years. And if you don't update the way you love her, you lose her. Oh. And I'm sure that works both ways.
2: Yeah, of course.
0: Right? We all go through different things in life that make us change as people. So therefore, you're not really with the same person anymore. You're with, well, the same person who's a different person who's experienced different things, loss or challenges lost to or whatever. Granddad said, the woman I married at 22 wasn't the same woman at 30. Hardship changed her. Motherhood changed her. Time changed her. At 40, she needed respect more than romance. At 50, she needed partnership more than passion. And at 60, she needed presence more than promises. He paused for a moment and added, every time she changed, I had a choice. I could complain that she wasn't the woman I fell in love with, or I could fall in love with the woman she was becoming. There's a lot of truth to this. Yes, I never really thought it through like this.
2: Wow, granddad.
0: He goes on to say, the biggest mistake people make is thinking love stays the same. They fall in love once, then stop paying attention. Loving someone for a lifetime means staying curious about them and keep learning about them, keep noticing them, and keep choosing them. Because the moment you stop discovering the person beside you, someone else eventually will, possibly. Look at that.
3: It's so true.
0: You never stop getting to know each other because you're constantly changing. So you're wondering why the romance isn't there, or, wow, we got married however many years ago or started dating and now it's different. Well, because you're both different.
3: You're supposed to change. I remember having that conversation with my ex-boyfriend before we broke up where he said, I'd changed. And I was like, good. You're supposed to do that. I'm sad that you haven't.
0: Well, there you go. So if you're in a rut right now or in a pothole in your relationship, stop and think about that. How have they changed? But then again, how have you changed as well?
2: Right.
0: And, wow, you got to keep falling in love with them if you want to stay with them. All right. Am I being a Debbie Downer?
2: No,
3: for sure. Yeah, this is horrible.
2: Very true.
3: I mean, no.
0: And if you just don't love them anymore, leave their ass. Just get out. Get out of there. Just helpful advice from Uncle Elvis. Look at that look on Nate's face. Are you lost right now? What are you thinking about?
4: Oh, that was great, right? That was very insightful.
0: Did you even hear what I said?
4: Well, yeah, I did. You know, I think everybody internalizes it and they process it in their own way. So I think you need to give people an opportunity to think about their own lives, and that's what you just did.
0: Good. All right, think about your own lives. Okay, let's have some fun. What do you want to do coming up? Give me something fun to do.
2: We should play, like, we haven't played
4: You want to play the feud?
2: Yeah, like
0: the feud. Oh, my God. Do we need a feud?
2: Yeah.
0: Should we beat the living hell out of each other?
4: Yes.
0: Oh. Let's get sassy. Let's play the feud coming up.
5: What's up, y'all? I'm Beyonce.
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11: From the KTVZ newsroom, I'm Kelsey Marison. Happening now, a Bend man faces a long list of charges. On Monday morning, officers say they were flagged down near the Royal Gateway Motel in Bend by a person who had allegedly been assaulted during an attempted robbery at Eco Laundromat. Within minutes, police received another report of a robbery and assault at Ace Market on 3rd Street. Investigators say both incidents involved the same suspect, 48-year-old Jose Luis Garcia Chavez. Police used a taser while arresting him. He was treated before being booked into the Deschutes County Jail. Police say the victims suffered minor injuries. In other news, the Oregon Department of Forestry has announced statewide restrictions as all Oregon fire districts are now officially in fire season, and they could impact your 4th of July celebrations. As a reminder, forests and fireworks don't mix. Private use of fireworks on forest land is illegal. In addition, if you do plan on heading out into the forest this summer, don't park or idle over dried grass and check local restrictions and fire danger levels before setting up camp. Plus, an update to a story we first brought to you this weekend. A dog owner could face charges after leaving them inside a locked truck at the Deschutes County Fairgrounds. The sheriff's office told KTVZ News the owner could face up to 6 months in jail and a $2,500 fine. For more information on these stories, head to our website, ktvz.com, or the KTVZ mobile app.
5: From the KTVZ Local Alert Weather Center, I'm Lance Campbell. We are looking at a beautiful sunny Tuesday across Central Oregon, with highs soaring into the upper 80s and lower 90s. Progressing into the afternoon, breezes will crank up out of the northwest, gusting up to 35 miles per hour at times. These dry, gusty conditions mean elevated wildfire risks. Tonight, those skies clear out, and those stronger gusts continuing overnight will act like a vacuum, dropping our temperatures pretty rapidly into the upper 40s, lower 50s. From the KTVZ Local Weather Center, I'm Lance Campbell.
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5: Yeah, it is. 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
6: Me. I wanted to play something where we fight.
7: Pretty much everything we do.
5: Yeah, it's pretty much everything we do.
6: Yeah.
5: We're the family that loves together and fights together. Right? Is that what we do?
8: Yeah.
9: And be mean to Nate while we play feud.
6: That's right.
5: Okay.
6: It's not unwarranted though. Nate earns it.
5: Here we go. It's time for the feud, and here's the guy who warrants it. It's Straight Nate.
10: That's right. Worst host ever.
6: No.
5: The worst.
10: And the worst contestant ever, Elvis Duran.
5: That's me. Thank you.
10: And, you know, I didn't warn him, but Scotty B is going to be playing with you. Yeah. And so is Froggy. Because they both pissed me off recently. So.
5: Wow.
10: Froggy knows what he did, and Scotty B is about to know what he did. So.
5: Wow. Retribution is everything. Do you want to fill us in on what they did? And what?
10: No. We'll just leave that up to your imagination. And the other team is going to be captained by Skiri, because I feel like he generally knows what's going on with these games, and he's got Gandhi and Danielle with him.
6: Okay.
10: So are we happy with the selections here on the teams, ladies?
5: I like that you chose Skiri as the lead ahead of Gandhi and Danielle on the team. I wonder why that's going on.
10: Yeah, well, you know, sometimes you got to start at the bottom.
8: That's a first.
6: Why do you hate the women, Nate? What did we do to you?
5: Yeah, oh, what's wrong with the women?
10: I just feel like, yeah, Skiri just
8: I'm always
10: needs a
8: bringing
10: bit.
8: Up the rear.
10: Exactly.
6: Yeah.
10: So are we ready?
5: Yeah. Oh, boy, now more than ever.
10: Okay. Elvis, this question is for you.
5: Oh, goody.
10: Name something that makes you breathe heavy.
6: Oh.
5: You, Nate.
10: Oh, really?
5: Yes.
10: Okay, all right, let's check the board. Oh,
5: is
10: not
5: Nate on the list?
10: There. Oh, sorry.
6: Oh, man.
5: God.
10: Aren't you so happy, Froggy and Scotty? Yeah, that's your teammate right there. All right, Skiri, name something that makes you breathe heavy.
8: Sex.
10: Sex. Mm. Of course.
6: Yay!
10: Yes. There you go. I know Robin hears that all the time from you.
6: God.
10: That's the number three most popular response. You got four left on the board. Are you going to play or are you going to pass?
8: Of course we're going to play.
10: Okay.
5: Oh, come on. You don't want to play this stupid game.
10: Danielle, what makes you breathe heavy?
6: Exercise.
10: Exercise, of course.
6: Yeah.
10: Yes. Absolutely exercise.
5: Well, no, hold on. Some could argue that sex is exercise, so it's really the same answer.
6: Sexercise.
10: Okay. All right. I want you to go to the gym today, Elvis, and try that. See if that works.
5: Okay, Nate.
10: All right.
5: We got to check your lungs, man.
10: Yes, we do. All right, Gandhi, name something that makes you breathe heavy.
6: What about, like, being scared or scary movies?
10: Scared or scary movies? I wish that was on there.
6: What?
10: It's not on there. Not
5: wow.
10: Breathe heavy. Back to you, Skiri. Name something that makes you breathe heavy.
8: I was going to say running, but is that part of exercise?
6: Yeah, that's
10: part of exercise, yeah.
5: No, he said running. I heard it.
8: Okay, what about going underwater? Swimming.
6: You can't breathe underwater.
8: Swimming.
9: No, that's your answer. Scary. Going underwater.
8: No, swimming.
6: Scary.
5: He said going underwater.
10: Going
5: that
10: underwater.
5: Was his answer.
10: Oddly enough, you know, you can't breathe underwater, Skiri.
6: Scary. My gosh, Skiri.
10: Sorry, pal.
5: So you could have said scuba diving or something like that. It would have made sense.
10: Yeah, yeah. Danielle, it's all up to you. You got one buzz left.
6: I'm going to say like an asthma or like being sick or something like that.
8: Good answer.
5: That is a good
8: answer.
10: Yes, being sick. That definitely makes you breathe heavy.
6: Nice.
10: That's very good. You staved off elimination here. Now to you, Gandhi.
6: Oh, God.
10: Name something that makes you breathe heavy. You only have two answers left on the board.
6: What about anxiety or like a panic attack?
11: Oh, that's good.
5: That's a great one.
10: I would probably qualify that under sickness. So if you want to try again, you're more than welcome.
6: Okay. spicy food.
10: Spicy
8: good
10: food?
8: Answer. Good answer.
10: Spicy food.
11: Good answer.
6: That's a no.
10: No. Sorry. close on it, but it is not it. Okay. So
5: For this deal. No, it's not me. We got the team. We get
10: that's right.
9: Climbing stairs.
5: Well, that could be exercise a little bit. Maybe
11: overweight.
5: Not. I don't know.
11: Overweight.
5: God. How about climbing stairs while overweight? That's been my experience in breathing heavy. I don't know. Are we happy with either of that? What?
10: Are you happy with that answer?
5: I'm not happy with anything today, but I don't know.
10: I do need an
3: general
10: answer.
3: General obesity?
10: Team Duran.
3: That's your answer?
5: Can we go with being overweight?
10: Being overweight?
5: Being overweight.
10: Being overweight.
3: Okay.
5: Yes.
10: Not on there. And in fact, you should have said stairs. That was the number two most popular response.
3: That's exercise. No, because if you just have to climb up the stairs to get something, that doesn't count as exercise.
10: And then the other answer you were missing, you were so close, Gandhi, hot temperatures.
3: Okay.
6: But isn't that being sick when you have a hot temperature?
10: No, it's just warm. It's hot outside.
3: Oh, outside. Okay, gotcha.
10: Do you want to play again? Are you?
5: Oh, absolutely.
10: Oh, okay. Well, you're really going to love this one. So we're going to go with Danielle, I think. We're going to have you answer this one first. Name something a parent might scream at their kid to get their fingers out of.
6: Your nose.
10: Yes, of course, your nose. And that's the number one most popular answer. Six responses on the board. Do you want to play or do you want to pass?
6: Do we want to play, right?
3: Yeah.
10: Play. Want to play? All right, yeah. Gandhi. What did your mom used to yell at you to get your fingers out of?
3: Your mouth, probably.
10: Your mouth. Mm-hmm. Yes, the number three answer on the board. Get your fingers out of your mouth. Okay, we're going to you, Scary.
8: The pudding.
3: Food. Of course.
8: Oh, you put your finger in the food. Get your fingers out of there.
6: That is our first one.
10: Is that your friend's name, Pudding?
5: His answer was pudding.
10: Pudding.
8: Well, you know what I'm saying, food.
10: I do not see.
9: I like pudding.
10: I don't see pudding. But I do see food, so yes, I will give it that. I will
9: oh, my God. This is the worst.
5: He specifically said pudding. He said pudding.
8: But Steve
5: he specifically said pudding.
10: Pudding is food. I would say okay. Pudding is pudding. Pudding. So.
5: Well, hold on. Aren't pudding and pudding two different things?
10: Okay, moving on. Going back to you there, Danielle. Name something a parent might scream at their kid to get their fingers out of.
6: I'm going to say like a socket for like a plug and stuff like that.
5: Yeah. That's a good answer.
10: Don't electrocute yourself. Yeah. I would think that.
3: No.
10: Sorry.
3: Okay.
10: Yeah.
3: Wow.
5: Okay. Sorry. Can't believe pudding beat that.
6: I know.
10: Just said pudding in the electric socket.
6: Okay.
10: Gandhi, name something a parent might scream at their kid to get their fingers out of.
3: What about get your fingers? What about like my face? Get your fingers out of my face.
5: Did someone say nose?
3: Yeah, I said nose.
10: Face? Not on there.
3: Oh,
10: sorry. Sorry. Get your fingers out of my face. Scary, it's back to you. You got one buzz left. Parent might scream at their kid to get their fingers out of.
8: Belly button.
10: Belly button.
8: Oh. Yeah.
10: Get your fingers out of your belly button. No. Sorry. Oh, wow. So sorry. Three buzzes so fast.
9: Sorry. What about cookie jar?
5: Cookie jar. Out of your ears. Get your fingers out of your dad.
11: Butt.
5: Fingers out of your dad.
9: Butthole.
3: Get your fingers, Scotty.
6: That's good. I think that's good. Get your fingers out your butt. I don't know.
5: Out of your butt or out of your pants?
3: Yeah.
5: Oh my God. We have, how about all of the above? We like all those answers.
11: Ears.
5: Ears.
10: Get your finger out of your ears.
5: Get your finger out of your ears or your pants or your
9: cookie jar.
5: Butt.
10: Cookie jar is technically food.
11: That's food.
10: That was technically
9: food. Food, okay.
5: Do you eat a cookie jar? I don't know.
10: So is ears
5: the easygoing one?
10: Ears? Is that what we're going with here, folks?
5: Yeah. Get your finger out of your ears.
10: Get your finger out of your ears? That. Is that what we're going with?
5: Yes, just say yes.
10: Yes, it's not on there.
3: Well, we won.
10: Congratulations.
6: Yay. What were the other ones?
10: The three answers you were missing were a hot pan. Get your fingers out of there.
5: Out of your hot pan.
10: A hot pan, something hot on the stove.
6: Yeah.
5: Okay.
10: A fan. Get your fingers out of a fan. Okay. And the last one, you should have said it, your butt. Get your fingers out of your butt.
3: Ew.
5: There you go.
9: How many kids are walking around with their fingers up their butt?
10: More than you would expect. Yeah. Yeah.
5: And how long do you have your finger in the fan?
10: Until you learn your lesson.
6: Chopped off.
9: Right.
5: Well, that was stupid.
10: Technically tied. Do you want to go round three?
5: I don't look at the time.
10: Okay, there you go. There's your answer.
5: Well, that was fun. There you go. The Feud.
3: Yeah. It's always a lot of fun.
5: Something we all agree on is Bruno Mars, don't you agree?
3: Yeah. Yes!

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0: It's Gary Jones from Elvis Duran and the Power 94 Morning Show. Thank you for waking up with us today. We'll be right back after this on Power 94.
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4: You know, one story we really didn't talk about is that bungee cord jumper in Brazil.
5: Oh, God.
6: Did you see the story that came out yesterday about that?
5: Yes.
4: Why are you whispering?
6: Because it's awful. It's like one of those things that is so horrible, like you don't want to say it out loud.
5: Because she was alive.
6: Yep.
5: Yeah.
4: Yeah. The story, as I heard it, you know, fill in the blanks where I'm wrong, is, she was not harnessed at all, right?
5: Nope. Nothing.
4: So, but they pushed her as if she were.
5: Carried her. So it was this bungee jumping place. It was in Brazil. Yeah. And they carry you to the edge of a cliff and then they toss you off the cliff to bungee jump. And they never connected the bungee. There were three people there. Not one actually connected it. I don't know and how.
6: If
5: the person filming didn't, I mean, they even zoomed in on the cord. That wasn't connected. And then they just threw her off the cliff.
6: And if you watch the video, it's two guys picking her up and walking
4: and just
6: her
4: tossing
6: over.
4: Her. Yeah. No
6: how
4: one
6: do
4: noticed.
6: You not notice that there's not a thing there?
4: There's a story in the New York Post today about one of the guys. There are many videos of him, like, holding onto his kid and bungee jumping.
6: Oof. Oh.
4: And just, I don't know.
5: No.
4: He has been arrested. I'm sure there are several arrests.
5: I think all three of them got arrested.
6: They tried to run. If you see, there's videos of them trying to run and then the cops came and whatever.
4: Well, yeah, they realized something really bad happened. So, Gandhi, are you the only one on the show who's bungee jumped?
5: No. I think so. I mean, I have. Has anybody else?
6: I have as well.
5: Oh, okay.
4: Okay. Oh wait, I did.
5: What?
4: I did. Yeah. I totally forgot. That was years and years ago.
5: Of all the things I've ever done, I think bungee jumping was easily the scariest. It was really, really high and I'm pretty calm for the most part, but when I walked up to the edge of the platform, my leg was shaking like uncontrollably.
4: Yeah. Well, you have that second of like, why am I doing this?
5: No, it was terrible.
4: I did mine over water and it really wasn't all that crazily high, but so I knew I just assumed the water would save me. I don't know.
5: No,
6: I have a question. Didn't you check your stuff 50 times?
4: Oh,
6: before?
4: Yeah.
6: Okay.
5: For sure.
6: I was like, well, do I have this on? Do I have
7: that
6: on?
7: Especially the most important thing. Like you would think that if that's what they're doing, the most important thing is that the bungee is one connected and two secure. It was neither.
6: Yeah. And I get like the people that work there are supposed to double check, but you as the person who's going to do the jumping, I would be checking 900 times.
5: Well, she was also up in the air though. I'm not sure she really could have gotten the way that they were holding her.
6: But before you picked me up.
5: Yeah, you would hope.
4: Yeah. I don't know. And when they found her, she was still alive.
5: Yeah.
4: Oh. And then that, of course, that went south. Okay. Why do we love to put ourselves in these situations? The exhilaration. I mean, you could equate that with going on a roller coaster, I guess, but a whole different level. For some reason, we have this sometimes false sense of security when they put us in a roller coaster. We just assume that, well, we don't read a lot about roller coaster accidents, do we? But you know, they happen. So
6: I don't know, man.
4: So have you guys gone, has anyone gone skydiving?
5: Yeah.
6: No.
5: Twice. Andrew nearly had a heart attack when we did it. It was crazy.
4: But you were in tandem though, right?
5: We were in tandem. Yes. Absolutely.
4: Yeah, I was too. I did that.
6: I always wanted to do that, but I have not done that.
5: Do it. Do it.
6: I've rappelled a building.
4: Right.
6: I've done that. That was scary. That is, cause they're like, just sit. I'm like, just sit. Are you crazy?
4: Right.
6: But you know.
4: And also I've done that thing where you're behind a boat and you fly in the air. I don't know what it's called.
8: Yeah.
4: I've done that.
8: Cool. I did that.
4: I've done that. For some reason you feel safe there because there's water beneath you, but that doesn't, I don't know if that makes you safe.
7: I did the one like the reverse bungee where you're on the ground in the seat It's like a circular ball you're in.
6: Oh, yeah, I've done that.
7: And they pull it and they shoot you in the sky. And back. Yeah, that's bungee, but it's, you know, just up and down.
4: Yeah. The backwards bungee. Yeah, we did that. Yeah. There was Six Flags has that.
6: A lot of we did parks.
8: I ziplined.
7: Ours is called the ejection seat.
4: Scary ziplined.
8: I ziplined in Singapore. While Gandhi was bungee jumping, I said, I'll take the zipline route, thanks. There's two roads. I went that way.
6: I ziplined over alligators in Florida.
7: Yeah. Yep.
5: That slingshot thing, one of those just malfunctioned too. Half of it broke, and the family was like bouncing around sideways. Okay. It was weird.
4: But they lived.
5: Yes,
4: okay?
5: Absolutely. Thank God.
4: So again, what is it that is so fascinating for us as human beings to feel that rush of
8: exhilaration? It's a thrill when you're that close. I mean, you're very close to death in a certain sense, right? You're
7: Daniel ziplined. Over alligators. It's like ziplining's not enough. Let's add alligators to the mix.
4: Add an alligator.
6: It was very cool. It's like, look at all those alligators.
4: I mean, can't we be satisfied with just walking the earth?
6: No, I guess not.
4: We're fine.
5: It's that adrenaline rush. You're an adrenaline junkie. Yeah. You get this ridiculous high, and then you're like, I'm okay. Look, do it again.
4: And not where any of these activities are leading to something bigger, but there was a time where people were exploring flying. They would jump off mountains wearing wings.
5: Oh, they still do that, yeah.
4: Yeah, but I mean, they flapped them and they failed miserably. Yeah. But then, you know, the Wright brothers got that plane off the ground, right?
5: Mm-hmm.
4: A little bit. One of them did. The other one got all the credit for it. Didn't do anything. But look what that turned into. That turned into a major industry that gets us from point A to point D, point B, you know, sometimes alive.
6: Crazy.
4: I don't know. Yes, Gary.
8: I went on the Funcular in Lisbon. And that bucket of rust felt like it was going to fail.
4: It's a funicular.
8: The funicular.
5: Yeah.
4: It's in Italy, it's the funiculare.
8: It was this big rocking bus, but it was held together by a string up top. It's not a string, it's a steel cable. A cable from the top only, but you're swinging, free swinging, and that thing felt like it was going to fall. I'm telling you.
6: Free swinging.
8: That thing was had to be 100 years old. They said, this thing
4: was.
5: One of those did fail not too long ago in Lisbon, actually.
4: They've been using those for 100 years to get from the bottom to the top.
8: Yeah.
4: This is a way of life for them.
8: That was the one I was on, the one that failed in Lisbon.
5: That right in the middle of the city.
8: Yeah, it kept going.
5: I think a lot of times too, it's a mental reset. That's what I felt like skydiving did for me. It changed. I know it's going to sound corny, but it really changed my life and the way that I look at things as far as
4: really
5: what you can control. Because when you're in a plane and you're strapped to a person that is going to jump from tens of thousands of feet and there's nothing you can do and you jump, you just kind of have to release a lot of the, oh my God, what if, because you can't control any of it. At least that's how it was for me. Mm. I can't
4: control
5: it. No, I see
4: what you're saying.
5: Yeah.
4: It's the same. That's the same way I feel when I get into the car with Scary driving. It's like, okay. I got to let loose of control and just understand that God is looking after me.
5: But I loved it. I thought, wow, this is great. It's just kind of like a good, once you hit the ground, it's a good thing to think about in life. Like there's stuff you can control and stuff you can't. And the stuff you can't, you let it go. Mm. Once you're out of that plane, you let it go.
4: Yeah, good God. But, you know, your chances of being killed in a car accident are much greater than any of the above, right?
7: Yeah, for sure.
4: But we get in that car and drive 80 miles an hour on the highway every day. Well, I don't.
7: Yeah. I trust other people.
4: Yeah. I don't drive fast anymore. I used to be a speed demon back in the day. Now, I get nervous driving fast because I'm afraid someone's going to slam into me or I'm going to slam into them. Hey, well, okay, so just be safe out there. Next time you go bungee jumping, remember, they need to connect. They need to connect the cord.
6: Yeah.
4: Don't forget that. Let's talk about Anthony Ramos. We had him on the other day, and we heard some new music from him. And, of course, he went on to be the king of the Puerto Rican Day Parade here in New York City this past weekend. And we have all this music, all these New York City songs that we're playing, getting ready for the next parade on Thursday. A lot of these songs became popular. This is one from Anthony Ramos. I have not heard this connected to the Knicks yet. May we officially connect this to the Knicks since it's a New York City song?
6: That would be
8: great. Makes sense. Of course.
4: It's New York City. Anthony Ramos.

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5: From the KTVZ newsroom, I'm Kelsey Marison. Happening now, a Bend man faces a long list of charges. On Monday morning, officers say they were flagged down near the Royal Gateway Motel in Bend by a person who had allegedly been assaulted during an attempted robbery at Eco Laundromat. Within minutes, police received another report of a robbery and assault at Ace Market on 3rd Street. Investigators say both incidents involved the same suspect, 48-year-old Jose Luis Garcia Chavez. Police used a taser while arresting him. He was treated before being booked into the Deschutes County Jail. Police say the victims suffered minor injuries. In other news, the Oregon Department of Forestry has announced statewide restrictions as all Oregon fire districts are now officially in fire season, and they could impact your 4th of July celebrations. As a reminder, forests and fireworks don't mix. Private use of fireworks on forest land is illegal. In addition, if you do plan on heading out into the forest this summer, don't park or idle over dried grass and check local restrictions and fire danger levels before setting up camp. Plus, an update to a story we first brought to you this weekend. A dog owner could face charges after leaving them inside a locked truck at the Deschutes County Fairgrounds. The sheriff's office told KTVZ News the owner could face up to 6 months in jail and a $2,500 fine. For more information on these stories, head to our website, ktvz.com, or the KTVZ mobile app.
6: From the KTVZ Local Alert Weather Center, I'm Lance Campbell. We are looking at a beautiful sunny Tuesday across Central Oregon, with highs soaring into the upper 80s and lower 90s. Progressing into the afternoon, breezes will crank up out of the northwest, gusting up to 35 miles per hour at times. These dry, gusty conditions mean elevated wildfire risks. Tonight, those skies clear out and those stronger gusts continuing overnight will act like a vacuum, dropping our temperatures pretty rapidly into the upper 40s, lower 50s. From the KTVZ Local Weather Center, I'm Lance Campbell.
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1: 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The Elvis Duran phone tap.
2: Dear Elvis Duran, my friend Shauna has arranged, well, she had arranged for 10 of us to rent a beach house down the shore for the week. We didn't leave too much of a mess. We were good people. But I think it'd be funny if someone called Shauna at work from the realty company and told her she's not getting her $300 deposit back because we were slobs. She thought we did a perfect job organizing the house, but not after you guys get her on the phone. It's going to really screw with her head. This comes to us from Michelle. All right, Michelle, phone tapping her friend Shauna. Scary is going to call Shauna as the manager of the realty company, and Michelle's going to listen in on the other line. Let's listen in to today's phone tap.
3: This is Shauna.
4: Hi, how are you? It's Danny Capiluto from Genesee Realty at LBI. How's everything?
3: Good. How are you?
4: Pretty good. I'm the manager of the office over here, and I have some stuff that I've been wanting to talk to you about.
3: Okay.
4: Regarding the condition of the house after you guys left.
3: Okay.
4: Listen, I cannot give you your deposit back, so don't expect the $300.
3: And it's for what?
4: We noticed that one of the upstairs mattresses was sagging.
3: The big bedroom?
4: Yes.
3: I don't know. I didn't stay up there.
4: Okay.
3: It was sagging?
4: You know, it was caved in the middle a little bit.
3: All people did was sleep in it. I mean, it had to have been warped in the... There's a warped one in the other room on the bunk bed. The top one is warped. Nobody slept there because the mattress was so bad.
4: Was somebody, like, jumping on the mattress or something? Because that's what looked like happened.
3: I don't think so. I mean, we're not, like, five-year-olds staying there. I mean...
4: Well, you know, sometimes, you know, other activities go on those mattresses.
3: There was one girl that slept in that room who was getting married in 2 months. I highly doubt she was doing anything in her room but sleeping. I just don't understand how we could have broken her bed.
4: Had you not been so irresponsible...
3: I don't think we were that irresponsible.
4: Well, you know, that's not what I hear. The neighbors tell us everything. They videotape what's going on.
3: I know.
4: They take pictures.
3: All right? That's fine. I mean, but...
4: You know, anytime the North Jersey crowd comes down, we just got to take extra caution.
3: Okay, I'm not from North Jersey, but that's okay.
4: Okay, well, Hoboken is listed here. You know.
3: I know.
4: All right.
3: I grew up in Massachusetts.
4: Oh, all right. Excuse me. Okay.
3: We had the cops there one night. We were hanging out in the backyard.
4: A likely story. You guys left Coors Light and Miller Lite bottles everywhere.
3: Well, people drank and went out. I mean, it was never crazy.
4: Yeah, you guys are slobs. You don't clean up after yourselves.
3: Okay.
4: Our neighbors said there was about 18 people there at one time.
3: 18?
4: Yes.
3: There was never that many people
4: 18
3: there.
4: 18 people in the house, yes.
3: There was never, maybe one night when people came back and hung out.
4: Uh-huh.
3: But there was never that many people sleeping there.
4: Uh-huh. Okay, I see. Mm-hmm. So 18 people slept over.
3: No,
4: that's, you
3: never.
4: Know, you're violating
3: never.
4: The code.
3: That never happened.
4: You're violating Beach Haven's code.
3: No,
4: you know
3: that never happened.
4: Okay.
3: You're really, really ruining my work day.
4: Well, you're ruining my work day because I have to go replace a saggy mattress that somebody rubbed uglies on.
3: Okay.
4: Yeah. Okay.
3: Uh-huh. I'm sorry that you're treating me so meanly, too, but...
4: I'm just doing my job, okay?
3: Okay.
4: You know, I have other customers to take care of today.
3: Is there someone else I can talk to?
4: No, I'm the manager here. Okay?
3: You're not treating me very professionally.
4: I'm sorry, that wasn't in the contract.
3: To treat me professionally?
4: You didn't treat my house very professionally.
3: I've never been treated this way before in my life.
4: Massachusetts girl, let me tell you, welcome to the big city.
3: I've been in the big city for a while. I work here.
4: Mm-hmm.
3: Are you really from the internet place?
4: Sure.
3: Really?
4: Yeah.
3: Well, at this point, it's sounding like a phone tap.
4: Is it really?
3: Yeah.
4: It is a phone tap.
3: No.
4: It was all Michelle's idea.
3: Oh, great. I hate you.
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0: We're all done. Let's come back and do the Wednesday show tomorrow. Danielle, what are we watching?
1: It's all about the World Cup. You've got four games going on tonight. Also, oh my gosh, that extra postseason reunion episode of Summer House is today.
0: A lot of stuff going on in town. Of course, World Cup and, of course, the Knicks leading up to the parade on Thursday. And let's not forget this Sunday, another big story. Sunday's the last day you can go to the Times Square Red Lobster. It's closing Sunday.
1: Chitterbait biscuit.
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0: Midnight Sun, that is Zara Larsson. Now, she, of course, dropped the remix version of that as well with a ton of collabs. So if you are a fan of Zara Larsson and basically pop music in general, she's got so many heavy hitters. Be sure to check that out. In the meantime, lock it in. We got more of your favorites coming up, including Latto, just around the corner next.
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0: That is Taylor Swift, who is back at the top of the charts with her new song for Toy Story 5. Of course, the movie hits theaters this week. Keep your ears open because you are, in fact, going to hear that Toy Story song from Tay-Tay in the film. Now, of course, there were some conflicting reports early on from the filmmakers, but that's because they were keeping it a secret. So the jig is up. The song is out. Keep your ears open for that in the film if you go check it out in theaters. In the meantime, coming up, we got BTS and more just around the corner next.
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That is the Biebs, one of the celebs celebrating the Knicks with a passionate kiss for his wife as the Knicks took home that historic NBA Finals win. Just so many celebs yelling, go Knicks, let's go. Coming up, we got more great music for you. Stick around, Metro Boomin, The Weeknd, and 21 Savage on the way.

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0: Olivia Rodrigo, who had a very cool moment this weekend. She went to the final No Doubt show at the Sphere. They've been doing a short residency there. And if you know, you know, she's a big No Doubt fan, a big fan of the 90s. Not only did she get to go backstage and meet Gwen, but she also got to share a hug. Now, I think they've met before, but still nice to know she had a little quality time with one of her idols. Pretty cool, right? Coming up, more great sounds for you. Lock it in. More to come next.
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0: That is Harry Styles, who is doing something pretty cool. He is over in his hometown in London, where he is kicking off not one, not two, but 12 Wembley Stadium shows. That is pretty impressive. My, how far he's come. So definitely a cool thing for, I think, Harry and for his fans. Coming up, we got more great sounds for you. We always got the coolest soundtrack for your workday. Coming up, Olivia Dean next.
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0: The weekend before that, Zara Larsson and Teddy Swims, who did just what he said he was going to do. He said he had a strategy for these summer festivals to start with the door, kind of make sure he's pulling people in who might be, you know, debating going to other stages, and then wrapping up with his big hit, Lose Control. That's what he did at Bonnaroo this weekend for a very impressive set. Definitely left fans feeling pretty excited about the performance. Around the corner, we got more great sounds for you, so stick around. We got more of the perfect workday playlist coming up next.
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0: She had a great weekend. Olivia Rodrigo, who just dropped her new album on Friday, and then she got to go to the Sphere for the final No Doubt show. They've been doing a short residency there, a short reunion residency, and Olivia got to get a great big old hug from one of her idols, Gwen Stefani. Pretty cool way to wrap up your weekend as you drop a brand new album. So congrats going out to Olivia. On the way, more great music here. Stick around. We got Doja Cat and a whole lot more coming up next.
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uplifting and inspiring you've been for me for all this time. 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

0: 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In fact, he celebrated with a very passionate kiss with his wife, Haley. It was a vibe.
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0: One Republic before that, Tay-Tay and Harry Styles, who just embarked on a 12-show run at Wembley Stadium. Not easy to do. So a big congrats going out to him. That has to feel so amazing to see just how far he's come. And, of course, when you get to do that in your home turf, that's always a little extra special. So congrats going out to Harry. On the way, we got a little Bad Bunny and a whole lot more. Headed your way next.
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2: 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It was like, oh, this is so cool. 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
1: 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Thank you.

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It's crazy. Tupac would have been 55 today. Laurie Metcalf, Jackie from Roseanne, 71, and Eddie Cibrian, actor known for Third Watch, CSI Miami, married to Leanne Rimes, 53.

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2: I remember 1991. 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

0: So on this day back in 1963, something really incredible happened. A woman became the first woman in space aboard Vostok 6. Her name is Valentina Tereshkova. She was a boss. Think about that. Back in 1963, a lot of barriers had not been broken. And for her to be the first woman in space, that would have been awesome. That happened today, back in 1963.
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0: It is the Jeremy Show Backtrack. I want to take you back to June 16th, 1984. I was a wee child. But the soundtrack from Footloose at that time was dominating America. Kenny Loggins, Denise Williams, Bonnie Tyler, all helping make it one of the biggest albums of the decade. So if you were wondering what was happening today back in 1984, Footloose.
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1: R.L. Garrigues in the newsroom.
2: A vegetation fire this afternoon east of Bend in the alfalfa area. Our own David Miller is out there, as that's where he lives, and he gives us a full report.
3: Hey, R.L., this is David. I live out just about a mile east of the hospital, and when I got the fire alerts for this fire that's out by alfalfa, they had put two areas near me on evac alerts. One was at level 3, which was 342, I think, was the number of that area, and that was right in alfalfa. And then a couple areas a little closer into town were put at level 2. And from what I understand now, we've been lifted to level 1 across all of those. I got in my car and drove out towards alfalfa, actually drove all the way to alfalfa. I saw lots of law enforcement. I saw several crews on the sides of the roads, and I think there may have been some of the side road access roads out here led to where this vegetation fire was. I could not see any smoke or anything from the roads. Alfalfa seemed clear. It seems like they've gotten in front of this. The last fire alert I got from the county said that they had stopped forward progress of this fire, and things seem to be under control as of right now. And like I said, that we've been lifted to a level 1 for all areas, and I think we're on the good side of this one.
2: David Miller, the cause of the fire is under investigation. In a level 1, you are asked to be ready, prepare to evacuate. Fire resources and law enforcement remain on the scene. That is a fire out in the alfalfa area. It's been dubbed the Cultus Fire. I'm R.L. Garrigues.

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